0: QMFM 99.5 with Chevy Silverado. There's Bailey Zimmerman. Well, between them, Cricket, they have 8 total marriages. Congratulations to Zach Brown and Kendra Scott, who were married yesterday in a ceremony in Greece.
1: Oh.
0: He's been married. This is his 3rd marriage, and this is her 5th marriage.
1: Oh.
0: Yeah. So, 5th time's the charm, and we wish them the best of luck.
1: Uh-huh.
0: Yeah. We will check the roads next.
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1: A Broadway near 4th collision reported. Broadway Boulevard near 4th Avenue reported crash there. Also, a little earlier at Irvington and Park Avenue, that was dispatched as a brush fire. There might still be fire crews in that area of Park Avenue and Irvington. Also, a little bit of slowing westbound on Ahaway approaching Mission. Some slowdowns westbound Speedway at Main Avenue. A little busy for Miracle Mile at Flowing Wells and Grant Road east of I-10 remains closed. And I'm Cricket with your QMFM traffic.
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Big news. Dan and Shay are coming to Phoenix in November, and I've got your chance to win tickets coming tomorrow afternoon at about 4:15. 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

0: FM 99.5, George Burge and Luke Bryan. We'll check the forecast in a couple minutes, but before we get there, I just want to remind, there is, because it's been so dry lately, Cricket, and also the wind, there's an elevated fire danger. You mentioned a few minutes ago about a brush fire. We've had a couple of brush fires on and off through the last couple of days, and so that's kind of the thing to keep in mind. We don't want to have a wildfire. It's so dry.
1: Of course.
0: 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And we'll talk traffic next on Kim FM.
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3: 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Congress and 5th Avenue and Congress. That's a reported collision in the downtown area. Back up Speedway Boulevard westbound, approaching and passing Main Avenue. Really busy for both directions of travel on Miracle Mile at Flowing Wells. All those backups mostly due to Grant Road east of I-10 being closed through August. And I'm Cricket with your Kim FM traffic.
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clear skies kind of night with temps in the mid-60s when you get up tomorrow morning. And then we'll warm up to about 90. 90 again on Friday and Saturday. 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

0: 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Pork chop in the morning in Tucson's country favorites all day. You know, Craig, we're celebrating America's 250th birthday with cool things, prizes, trips, money, all summer long. And it may be fortuitous that tomorrow's jackpot features the number 250 in it.
1: Okay.
0: It's like we're thinking of America's birthday for the 710 payoff question, $1,250.
1: Ooh, that's a lot.
0: I know.
1: Wow.
0: I don't know. And definitely worth celebrating.
1: Oh, yeah.
0: Get that money from Hughes Federal Credit Union tomorrow morning with Max Shannon and Porkchop, 710 payoff question. And one last look at Kim FM traffic from the Cruz and Associates Personal Injury Attorneys Traffic Center.
1: So we'll wrap it up with the collisions that are reported. Congress and 5th, 5th Avenue and Congress. Collision Twin Peaks and I-10. Reported near the westbound I-10, Frontage Road and Twin Peaks Road. And usual slowdowns for Speedway Boulevard on the east side of I-10. Even some backups at the westbound I-10 Speedway off-ramp, the westbound I-10 Grant Road off-ramp, and westbound backups on Miracle Mile at Flowing Wells. And I'm Cricket with your Kim FM traffic.
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Brad Paisley's been working on a little project of songs that he cut and never put on an album called Tacklebox. And you can catch some of the songs on YouTube and stand by for more on that. John Morgan now from KMFM 99.5. Wee wee.

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If you've been wondering what Cole Swindell's been up to lately, he's got a new song coming middle of next month. We'll let you hear that as soon as we get it. Now from Lauren Elena and Chase Matthew, All My Exes on Kim FM 99.5. 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

0: Shelton is Pour Me a Drink on Country Nights Live. You know, Posty is just one of the most authentic guys. Here he is talking about loneliness and feeling loved.
1: Getting up, having a good cry, drinking, and then going, living your life. And then whenever you go lay down, drinking some more and having a good cry. And just like, I gotta wake up tomorrow and do this again. I don't feel like that anymore. And it's the most amazing thing. You know, there's a lot of very, I think, lonely people. I don't want people to feel how I felt. And I know they do. And I'm here and I'm on stage and I just want everyone to feel welcome and to feel loved. And that's the most important thing for me.
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1: With Nashville officially hosting the Super Bowl in 2030, Eric Church is already pushing for one thing: a halftime show that finally puts country music back at center stage. Eric Church, who helped bring the game to Music City, says he's advocating for country music to have its part and plans to fight hard to make it happen. The last all-country halftime was way back in 1994. Jelly Roll just added stand-up comedian to his resume. He hosted a comedy night at Netflix as a Joke Fest in L.A., even performing his own set. He joked about everything from prison to his weight loss. And Riley Green is back in the studio after the success of Don't Mind If I Do. He says his next album features Pinch Yourself collaborations with some of the legends he grew up listening to. No names yet, but he promises they're big. That's your Country Nights Live news update. I'm Bev Rainey.
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0: MacArthur, it's Hardy, Eric Church, Morgan Wallen, and Tim McGraw on Country Nights Live. 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
1: I do feel like I am a part of a class of artists that is, like, when I think of that, I do think of me, Jelly, Morgan, Earn, Lainey Wilson, brought maybe a wave of just normalcy, like normal people, and that sort of resonating with a huge, you know, mass crowd of people. Even guys like Stapleton and, again, like Luke Combs and these people that were just kind of normal-looking people started singing songs that were a little bit more of, like, a different subject matter, and I think that just there was a... There's so many people from small towns that really resonated with that, and that's kind of the movement I think that's happening now.
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0: Jason Aldean. I love this with him and his dad just having a real moment talking about hunting.
1: 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I used to take you too when you were about 10. I would have never thought you would ever shoot your first deer. 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

0: Love that one from Kane Brown. It's Woman on Country Nights Live. We've got Thomas Rhett and Jordan Davis right around the corner. Thanks so much for the request. You know, Tyler Hubbard, Dierks Bentley, I can name a handful of country artists that are pilots. TR totally wants to be in that group.
1: I could definitely see me still wanting to do that. I have so many pilots in my family. My brother-in-law, Grayson, is a pilot. My father-in-law is a pilot. A lot of my close friends are pilots. I think it would take a little more trust on my own end to trust that I could do it right. I'm not the most attention to detail person, and I feel like you really need to be detailed to be a pilot. So I don't know. Maybe I'll become a very detail-oriented person over the next 5 years and decide that getting my pilot's license is something I'd want to do. If Dierks can do it, I can do it.
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0: don't we? It's Morgan Wallen on Country Nights Live with the man Cody Johnson up next by request. And, well, he loves putting one of my favorites, Till You Can't, at the very end of his sets in concert. Here's what's going on there.
1: As a vocalist, I always look forward to Dirt Cheap in the set because I get to breathe. It's easy. I can sing that laying down, upside down. It's one of the easiest songs I have. The Painter is that way as well. It's very low register. And my show is so high octane energy that whenever I know three or four songs from now, I'm going to get pretty much a break where I don't really have to sing that hard. And the crowd's going to sing louder than me anyway, thanks to country radio. So, you know, it's like I look forward to those. But Till You Can't is always the last song of the night because it's where I have to kind of dig pretty deep and go, all right, cowboy, let's bear down, and because you know it's coming, and that note's not easy to hit. I'm not trying to be arrogant or brag on myself. It's just not a note. It's a singer's note, and then you can either hit it or don't try it because you're gonna hurt yourself. You know, we even have like a quick cheat code on stage. Live, I play everything a half step down from the record, no matter what key it is. We always play half step down just for longevity of the year. It's a sweeter spot in my voice when I'm playing two nights in a row. Instead of like in the studio, I'll do whatever key sounds right for the studio. But we have kind of a little signal that if for some reason I'm sick or if my sinuses are just completely clogged or whatever the issue may be, altitude sickness gets me a lot when I play in altitude, we'll drop it another half step, which is a whole step down from the record for Till You Can't. Nobody notices it, but it's a little safeguard for me and my voice.
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0: Jordan Davis, it's Turn This Truck Around on Country Nights Live. You know, his dad used to turn around and go, "Don't make me turn this truck around."
1: The thing I love most about my dad is just his overall love of life. I mean, he's a guy that has worked hard and is now at a point where he can enjoy it. And he is living every day to the fullest. And that's something that I'm very thankful that I've seen my dad do, and something to learn from. So that's probably my favorite quality about the old man. And just the hard working too. You know, my dad is, you know, ran a furniture business in Shreveport for a long time with his dad. It was great to grow up and see a guy that worked hard and, you know, helped his dad build a business from the ground up to a very successful business. And that's something that I even try to carry over into my music.
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6: The U.S. Treasury quietly released its official financial report for 2025. It appears by its own numbers, the U.S. government seems insolvent. It's reported that the Treasury shows about $6 trillion in assets and over $47 trillion in liabilities. 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
1: With Nashville officially hosting the Super Bowl in 2030, Eric Church is already pushing for one thing: a halftime show that finally puts country music back at center stage. Eric Church, who helped bring the game to Music City, says he's advocating for country music to have its part and plans to fight hard to make it happen. The last all-country halftime was way back in 1994. Jelly Roll just added stand-up comedian to his resume. He hosted a comedy night at Netflix as a Joke Fest in L.A., even performing his own set. He joked about everything from prison to his weight loss. And Riley Green is back in the studio after the success of Don't Mind If I Do. He says his next album features Pinch Yourself collaborations with some of the legends he grew up listening to. No names yet, but he promises they're big. That's your Country Nights Live news update. I'm Bev Rainey.
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0: 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Great song. Thank you so much for calling in tonight.
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off at 7 o'clock, just like tomorrow night, when I'll see you again. 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Brand new from Kenny Chesney, here's Carry On. 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

615-737-1033. Good morning, good evening, whatever time of day it is for you. Always happy that you are here. My name is Justin. This is the Overnight Ride. It is wild how this entire building hinges on one product, and that is Diet Coke. The machines have been out for a couple weeks. They were replaced before I got in today. And everybody seems to be in a great mood. We really hinge on a fresh DC.

0: I don't know if anybody else does this. I may be the only one, but I have found a lane of videos that helped me calm down in a weird way. My name's Justin. This is the Overnight Ride. Usually, it's people power washing sidewalks, people playing with slime, or my favorite ones, this guy who cleans very dirty rugs. It is so satisfying. But lately, I have found myself, if I'm overwhelmed, need something to watch, brain rot session, I watch homeowners association arguments on TikTok, and I don't know why. Because usually at the end of every video, the person that is complaining is proved wrong. Maybe that's it. Maybe it's people complaining being proved wrong. But as I thought about why it gives me so much enjoyment, I think it's because of this. One time, the shutters on my parents' house were a little faded. The house was getting older, and my dad had planned on replacing them. So he was getting quotes. You know, you don't want to spend a ton of money. And the homeowners association kept sending us letters, complaining. My dad would send letters back. He's like, we are working on this. We're on a timeline trying to get a good price. Also, I own this home. You know, that's kind of what it is. The problem was, it infuriated me because they would send the letters in Comic Sans font. If you don't know what Comic Sans font is, it's comic font. It is rounded. It's meant for like letters from the school to kids in fifth grade. It is meant for party invites. It is not meant as official business from the homeowners association. So the last letter, I'm like, Dad, I got to write back. And I wrote, please pick a proper font. And from that day on, they did pick a proper font. If that's a life lesson there. If you want something done, use Times New Roman.
1: 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We'll be right back.
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11: People have started using AI for all sorts of things, but I cannot think of an area where the stakes are higher than your health. First of all, I'll tell you this. I know doctors who have cracked some seemingly impossible cases with the help of AI, so it can be a powerful tool. But AI can also hallucinate, provide bad advice, and be just as confident when it does that. If you do decide to plug any personal medical information into one of these chatbots, you should know that while the companies that created them have robust privacy protections in place, they are not bound by HIPAA, like your healthcare provider is. Whatever the advice presented to you, take it with a degree of healthy skepticism. Always get a second opinion. And remember, if you ever experience concerning symptoms, skip the AI consult and head straight to the ER. 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

Ian Munsick, Love is Blind on The Overnight Ride. I must say, this is genius. Preston from Locash was golfing, and he wore an entire camouflage outfit while golfing. Number one, it does look fly. Number two, if you have to go look for your ball, no one will see you doing it. You blend in with the roughage on the outside of the holes. I may have to try this. Locash, Wrong Hearts on The Overnight Ride.

Now, not only did Megan Maroney perform a song at her friend Natalie's wedding over the weekend, it looks like Kenny Chesney also showed up. Like, making it hard to give gifts to friends now at weddings. I'm just going to get them soup bowls. Sorry I can't bring Kenny. Here's a bowl for your ice cream or your chicken tortilla soup when you move in together.

0: Very heavy night of Riley Green news. I'm Justin. It is the Overnight Ride. He seems to be everywhere. Number one, we know he's going to be on a coach on the upcoming season of The Voice. Already says Kelly Clarkson is talking trash, but he is getting into the hosting lane. He will host CMA Fest presented by SoFi, the TV special with Lyra Spicer from Good Morning America. So next week here in Nashville is CMA Fest, the 4th through the 7th. The TV special will air on ABC, then Hulu the next day. That'll be Thursday, June 25th, 8 p.m. Central. Of course, the main event here, Lainey Wilson, Cody Johnson, Ella Langley, Riley Green as well. Getting into the hosting game, maybe we'll throw his hat in the ring for the CMA awards that are after CMA Fest. Riley news heavy night tonight. That makes sense.
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13: Colleague of mine was telling me the other day about how their Instagram feed is filled with videos, most of them kind of funny, about how grandparents and friends tend to bulldoze new parents out of the way to get to see their baby. Now, as a dad of three daughters, I know how life really does become all about them the moment those kids are born. But I also know parents are still people, too, who need their own attention beyond being mom or dad. And moms, in particular in those early years, can feel especially invisible in the eyes of other people. So what can you do to stop contributing to what is known as maternal invisibility? Women we spoke to said these two things were the most helpful. When people stopped to ask how they could best support them, number one, or when they took the initiative to handle certain tasks that obviously needed to be done. I'm Dr. Sanjay Gupta, helping you live a better life.
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It's Ashley McBride. 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

0: My name's Justin. This is the Overnight Ride. Ashley Cook gearing up for her sophomore album at the end of summer, but she's not looking past it. So what does she love to do during the warmer months?
1: I'm a big water girl. I love the ocean. I love the lake. I love the pool, whatever it is. 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I love to wakeboard. I love to just lay out, read a book under the sun. Summer's my favorite season, and I feel like the most me as soon as summer comes back around.
0: Ashley Cook, the hell you are on the Overnight Ride. Yeah.

Casey Musgraves, Loneliest Girl on the Overnight Ride. I made a joke that Riley Green's LinkedIn page just keeps getting longer. It does, on top of becoming a judge or a coach next season of The Voice. He's hosting the CMA Fest live special June 25th on ABC. Changed my mind on the Overnight Ride.

0: I think I'm going to win an award. I think it's going to happen. My name's Justin. It is the Overnight Ride. We will not win a CMA award for this show, but I may win one for my acting skills. This is weird to say aloud. I was in a music video on Wednesday morning. Crazy, right? Tuesday night, I get a text. Hey, do you want to be an extra in this artist's music video? I said, sure. Why not? Never get this chance again. I show up very early Wednesday morning. I quickly realize everybody that is also extras are professional actors. Like, they do professional acting, but happen to be extras in this video because they all know each other. And my acting experience is two middle school musicals where they turned my mic off because I can't sing. I was Daddy Warbucks in one. I don't know how I got through it. Anyway, so I don't know what I have to do. I know I have to wear Western wear, which I did. We show up at a bar, which I did. And they said, we have a role for you. It is sit at the end of the bar and drink beer. And I went, let me tell you, give me the Academy Award now. The problem was it was fake beer because you can't get super drunk at 7 a.m. for 4 hours. So in the beer bottle is just water, but you can't drink all the water because you can't refill it. So you just put it up to your lips, put it back down. Put it up to your lips, put it back down. I think I did well. I think if this gets nominated for a CMA award and they win, I should be included in it. I mean, I signed a form, which means my name may be at some point in the video. I can't tell you who it is yet. It is an artist we are playing on this show. It is an artist we've interviewed recently on this show. And I will post about it as soon as it happens. But if you need anybody to fake drink beer, I'm your guy. I'll do it for free because I did it for free.
1: 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The Overnight Ride will be right back.
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6: A better life with Dr. Sanjay Gupta.
7: Breast cancer is the most common cancer among women in the world. And according to a new study out of the University of Washington School of Medicine, an estimated 3.5 million cases a year are expected by 2050. Now, the good news is we've gotten so much better at screening, earlier detection, and cutting-edge treatments in many countries, including here in the United States. But even here in America, Black women have a death rate from breast cancer that is 40% higher than white women, a disparity that exists despite our world-class treatment infrastructure. So what can you do to lower your risk? 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Try your best to manage your blood sugar and your weight? Exercise is really important. 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And remember this, you should start getting mammograms. At what age? 40. That's when you should start. I'm Dr. Sanjay Gupta, helping you live a better life.
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The week for Zach John King keeps on getting bigger. Of course, made his Grand Ole Opry debut wearing his pop's boots. Mom was crying. Family was crying. And on Friday, new music from him. It's Get to Drinking on the Overnight Ride. Nine.

I really hope this is merch. My name's Justin. It's the Overnight Ride. That was Hudson Westbrook, Painted You Pretty. We now know on Friday, Hudson and Gavin Adcock will have a brand new song together called Cheap Thrills. Now back to the merch thing. They announced it by posting a picture of Beavis and Butthead. Make the merch. Do it. I'll buy the shirt. It'll sell out immediately. It's Jason Aldean. And don't tell on me.

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0: My name's Justin. This is The Overnight Ride. Always wonder what is in a country star's Google search. Lauren Elena told us hers.
1: Oh, healthy carbs for a salad. I'm like, how can I put a carb in a salad? That's the last thing I Googled. Beets. I landed on beets. And I like beets. Unpopular to most people, but I'm a beet fan.
0: You know, a couple years ago, Brussels sprouts had a glow up. I think beets is next. Lauren Elena, Chase Matthew, All My Exes on The Overnight Ride. Another

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Justin. This is the Overnight Ride. Instagram is Justin Off Air. I did talk about that music video a little while ago. There's some behind the scenes footage up there. What I can show you. And then I'll show you more later on when it finally comes out.

Another day, another Ella Langley record. And we like to report on those. I'm Justin. It's the Overnight Ride. Dandelion. Best-selling album of the year by a female artist in all of music, not just country. Right now, Graylin James, Water at a Wedding on the Overnight Ride. Well, I've

0: cook, moving on.
1: Now, usually I would say, give me a spoon, open the can, don't even heat them up, and I'll go to town on these. I don't know. My name's Justin. This is The Overnight Ride. I feel like Bush's Baked Beans, the monopoly on the bean world. They have three new flavors coming out. I've seen them so much, I'm forced to talk about it. The three flavors, dill pickle. Everybody's doing pickle right now. It's a hot trend. Apple pie. I say it first, let it settle in. Could be good. And rocket pop flavors. Now, these will be available May 23rd. It looks like the rocket pop one will be an online exclusive. So I looked up some reviews on these things. Dill pickle, they said, is a novelty. Apple pie, this reviewer says works, kind of reminds them of pulled pork. And the rocket pop flavored, you know the rocket pops, red, white, and blue pops, very nostalgic for summertime. They called the flavor unsettling. Do not take this serious. It is just a gimmick. The aftertaste was the demon spawn of sticky, sweet, formerly frozen sugar water and hot beans. That was poetry right there. You could doctor these up. I mean, that's when people say they're going to bring baked beans somewhere and they're homemade. Isn't it normally just a can of Bush's and they throw some bacon and some more brown sugar in there? Do we consider that homemade? Anyway, if you want these, they will be at Walmart and hopefully near the Pepto-Bismol. I don't know. I love beans, but this is too much. After a couple beers, yes.
2: 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You're on The Overnight Ride. 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
14: Have you ever noticed that you mostly breathe through one nostril at a time? Even when you're not sick, even when your allergies aren't bothering you. The body actually switches the dominant nostril as frequently as every 2 hours while we're awake. That's according to Adam Taylor, an anatomy professor at Lancaster University in the UK. This alternating cycle is automatic. It's regulated subconsciously by the hypothalamus and the brain, he said. Your body does this to give each nostril a chance to rest and repair so they don't get too dried out, which could make it easier for pathogens and inflammation to cause damage. Now, Taylor also said studies suggest the left nostril may be more dominant, and when the right nostril is dominant, the body is in a more alert or even stressed state. Who knew? Pretty fascinating stuff. I'm Dr. Sanjay Gupta, helping you live a better life.
1: Night owls and early risers, we're here to keep you company on the overnight.

Justin. This is the Overnight Ride. As always, on Instagram, Justin Off Air. I had a shirt on ice for about 5 years. Yesterday, I wore it for a special occasion. For a music video. Can't tell you much about it, but I put a picture up. Tell me if you approve.

0: Jordan Davis, in pretty good shape, revealed his cheat day meal. In the morning, pancakes, lunch, burger, and sweet potato fries. For dinner, pizza and cheesecake, which are just kind of the same thing, right? One's just hot.
1: It's

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She broke up with him 3 days later. Now he's on the radio, so it worked out in the end. It's what took you so long on the overnight ride.

So far, we have a couple songs from Riley Green. My name's Justin. This is The Overnight Ride. A couple songs on what looks to be the next album for him. And he said there's a good amount of collaborations on it. But on Friday, we get a new song called Think As You Drunk. And it honks. And it tonks.

is one of the craziest shows on the road right now. Bailey Zimmerman's Different Night, Same Rodeo Tour. He goes very hard. Might have went a little too hard. Had to cancel a couple shows. Said he's getting some rest to be back out on the road. So best wishes to BZ. Here's Chevy Silverado.

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still counting down the days until the new Post Malone album, which seems to be all country, all 40 songs. We have no date on that. We do have a date this weekend on Saturday. L.L. Langley back out on tour with Morgan Wallen. We'll get some more clips of this one because they've only done it once together so far. I mean, it's brand new. L.L. Morgan, I Can't Love You Anymore on the Overnight Ride.

0: You know, sometimes you got to sit back and enjoy the little things in life. My name's Justin. This is The Overnight Ride. And one of those things is getting the perfect shopping cart. Because if you get one with a wonky wheel or weird handlebars that are kind of gross, ruins the whole shopping trip. And there's no way that I'm going back to exchange it after I grab it. But when I get a perfect cart, I feel it in my bones. I feel good. Two things on this. Target is redoing their carts. The new carts are the Series 3 APC model. I don't know what that means, but basically, the handles are better. It maneuvers smoother, more comfortable child seat, basket space for bulk goods, and modern design for large cup holders, which is great. Because, you know, if you're at Target, you're buying Starbucks. It just happens. So these are the new carts. The other day, I went to Kroger, K. Roger, if you're fancy, and I saw a man bring his own shopping cart. And I said, that is a person who likes what they like. No logo, no nothing, just brought his own shopping cart. And I said, genius. Went on Amazon. There was only one shopping cart available on there, and it was $950. Now, I'm not a shopping cart purchaser. That seems outlandish. There's also no customer reviews, which means nobody's bought it. And I realized that man stole that shopping cart from somewhere else besides the Kroger. Now, I'm not justifying stealing, but if you want to appreciate the little things in life and always get a good cart, you could do it. I'm not saying do it, but I gave him the benefit of the doubt. Went on Amazon, I wasn't there, and I went, he stole that. But every time he goes to the grocery store, he has the perfect cart. And I'm jealous.
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18: Colleague of mine was telling me the other day about how their Instagram feed is filled with videos, most of them kind of funny, about how grandparents and friends tend to bulldoze new parents out of the way to get to see their baby. As a dad of three daughters, I know how life really does become all about them the moment those kids are born. But I also know parents are still people, too, who need their own attention beyond being mom or dad. And moms, in particular in those early years, can feel especially invisible in the eyes of other people. So what can you do to stop contributing to what is known as maternal invisibility? Women we spoke to said these two things were the most helpful. When people stopped to ask how they could best support them, number one, or when they took the initiative to handle certain tasks that obviously needed to be done. I'm Dr. Sanjay Gupta, helping you live a better life.
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My name's Justin. This is The Overnight Ride. Hard to pick my favorite lyric from this song because I do adore it, but I think it's Cover Charge Paid with Ashtray Change because it reminds me of Take a Penny, Leave a Penny, which you don't see anymore. I would always leave a penny because I hate change in my pocket. It's Charles Wesley Godwin, Luke Combs. Better That Way on The Overnight Ride. Oh, boo.

I was wondering how Dustin Lynch is juggling being a country artist and a DJ at the same time. The other day, I played a show in Orlando, 7 p.m., got on a plane, went to Miami, played a DJ set at 3:30 in the morning, and then got to Vegas and went on at 3 p.m. These guys have sleeping on a plane mastered.

0: Kane Brown, woman on the overnight ride. My name is Justin. If you don't know yet, Kane Brown has opened a bar on Broadway here in Nashville. And a couple weeks ago, it was revealed that he despises ranch dressing, although he's never had it. So I decided, you know what? Let me look up the limited menu they have right now. There's wings on the menu, and one would think there'd be choice of blue cheese or ranch. No, there's different sauces, but no accompanying dip. So I go down to the menu to see if there's ranch dressing anywhere else. There's not ranch dressing on the grilled chicken wrap or the Cane's Double Trouble, but there's Cane's special sauce. Maybe this is him saying ranch stinks is because he's also launching his own line of sauces, which will be genius marketing. If ranch pops up on the menu, we might have to call him out.
1: 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We'll be right back.
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8: 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It's one of the most important things you can do for them as a parent, and yet it's often overlooked. Not only does sleep in the early years set the stage for mental and physical health, it also creates the foundation for how one sleeps later in life. That's according to the National Sleep Foundation. Now, that organization recommends 14 to 17 hours a night for newborns, 12 to 15 for infants, 11 to 14 for toddlers, 10 to 13 for preschoolers, and 9 to 11 for school-aged children. When it's age appropriate, start by talking to your kids about why sleep is important. It helps their body grow, helps their brains learn, helps their mood stay steady. Don't underestimate the importance of a routine. You can even narrate what you're doing step by step to help them along the way. I'm Dr. Sanjay Gupta, helping you live a better life.
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You're never going to beat this gift. Megan Maroney, of course, the maid of honor. My friend's wedding this past week. Then a picture popped up of Kenny Chesney. Showed up at the wedding. Also signed the guest book. You rip the page up. You hang it up in your home. It's Kenny and Carrie on the Overnight Ride.

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we look forward to the weekend and finally getting into the month of June. Last day of May is Sunday, and it is National Speak in Complete Sentences Day. Okay.

0: My name's Justin. This is The Overnight Ride. Who's this?
1: Jeff the Joke Guy.
0: Jeff the Joke Guy giving us a call from Dallas, Texas. We'll make you laugh, make you think, make you groan, give you his thoughts on life. What do you got tonight?
1: Grandpa and Grandma are sitting out on the porch, and she goes, "How come you never give me gifts anymore? You used to take me out on dates and buy me expensive jewelry and shit." And Grandpa says, "Well, you know, have you ever heard of a fisherman that gives worms to the fish he's already caught?" Happy wife, happy life. Happy husband, suspicious wife. So it's okay for your cat to run away and hide under the bed when visitors come. But when I do it, it's rude and antisocial. I finally discovered the reason why I look so bad in photos.
0: Why do you look so bad in photos?
1: It's my face. I would like to thank my arms for always being by my side, my legs for always supporting me, and my fingers because I can always count on them.
2: Very introspective.
1: What kind of award do you get for being a dentist?
0: What kind of award do you get for being a dentist? What?
1: A little plaque.
0: A little plaque. Oh.
1: My boss told me in order to focus, I should leave my problems at the door. Now he's pissed off at me because he's locked outside. What do you call an acid with an attitude?
0: An acid with an attitude. What?
1: Amino acid.
0: Oh, man.
1: That's a groaner.
0: Oh, yeah.
1: This is Jeff the Joke Guy, signing off.
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19: Making sure your kids get enough sleep. It's one of the most important things you can do for them as a parent, and yet it's often overlooked. Not only does sleep in the early years set the stage for mental and physical health, it also creates the foundation for how one sleeps later in life. That's according to the National Sleep Foundation. Now, that organization recommends 14 to 17 hours a night for newborns, 12 to 15 for infants, 11 to 14 for toddlers, 10 to 13 for preschoolers, and 9 to 11 for school-aged children. When it's age appropriate, start by talking to your kids about why sleep is important. It helps their body grow, helps their brains learn, helps their mood stay steady. Don't underestimate the importance of a routine. You can even narrate what you're doing step by step to help them along the way. I'm Dr. Sanjay Gupta, helping you live a better life.
0: World sleeps, the real work begins. Here's to you, Night Warriors. 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

My name is Justin. This is the Overnight Ride. Housekeeping. We will have Corey Kent on the show very, very soon. Of course, new album on the way at some point. Has been trickling out music here and there. Last time he was on the show, he was great. Very excited to get him back on. It's This Heart on the Overnight Ride.

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I set up notifications. 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

Myself and everybody who listens to this show have held the belief that it doesn't matter if you fall on stage. It is how you recover. Do you dance when you fall? Do you roll when you fall? Do you make fun of yourself? Luke Combs was a guest with Alex Warren, you know, the song Ordinary. A couple days ago here in Nashville, he did trip up the stairs, but pointed out that he tripped. Didn't try and play it off. If you recognize it and say, my mistake, that's good. It's not the fall. It's how you respond to the fall. It's Luke, BYU. Got a lot.

some new music headed our way this Friday to promote it. Told us what comes with the country. One thing you mentioned is chicken livers from the gas station. He calls it to die for. It's a decent review. And may try. Shane Prophet along with country.

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0: Hey, Tim's going to be a part of this big Hondo Rodeo Festival lineup.
2: Oh, yeah. This year, I feel like it's one of the biggest.
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2: Blake Shelton, Turnpike Troubadours, Miranda Lambert. Those three all have a connection we won't talk about. Tim McGraw, Parker McCollum.
0: Hey, yeah. Leonard Skinner.
3: Yep. How about it?
0: Right.
2: And when they were just here in town,
0: yep.
2: Everyone talked about how awesome they were.
0: Tim and Miranda are the Friday night show. Yeah. That's a great way to get it started. Absolutely.

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1: 8-year-old Madeline is never, ever going to forget this. She is a Cleveland 8-year-old girl. And in April, her family had the windows open at their house. They were making dinner. They heard their new neighbor out back singing and playing a guitar. Madeline said, "Hey, Mom, could I have a piece of paper? I want to write him a note." And she requested a Taylor Swift song, any Taylor Swift song, and folded it into a paper airplane and shot it over the fence. Well, Ethan Hayes picked up that note and said, "You know what? I'm not a big old Swifty, but I got one in my back pocket." And he played Love Story. The mom taped it. The video went viral. Taylor Swift eventually saw it. And she sent signed guitars to Madeline and Ethan, the neighbor.
0: Wow. All right.
1: Yeah. She said, "So much. That made me so happy. You put a smile on my face."
0: Her team is all over it. Chopper.
2: Yeah, this could be good news for folks who love Doritos and love building. This is a nationwide contest launched by Doritos, and they're inviting fans to build famous landmarks out of their chips. Some fans are already building the Statue of Liberty, Capitol Building, and the Washington Monument. Now, the overall grand prize winner wins $250,000.
0: Whoa.
2: So Doritos is taking this seriously. They want to see your famous landmarks built out of their product.
0: All right. Architecture you can eat.
1: Yep, right. Let's go and make money on.
0: Like it. So Bill Schwartz lives up the road in Mesa. He's been running for most of his life, and he's decided that he's going to do something he's never done before. He's getting ready to run his first marathon, the Rock and Roll Running Series in San Diego.
1: All right.
0: He's 90 years old.
1: Oh, wow.
0: Wow. So he's been training.
1: For him.
0: Exactly, right?
1: We did that San Diego Rock and Roll Marathon. It is super fun.
0: Yeah, well, it's fun to be able to run anywhere when you're 90, I guess. But this dude is all over it. He's been working with a stretching trainer up in Mesa, getting ready to do this whole thing at a time when most people are slowing down. Bill is pushing himself into a completely new territory, trying to show everybody that goals, growth, and excitement for life don't have to fade with age.
1: You go, Bill.
0: Get you some, buddy. Get some.
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0: Mm-hmm. 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
1: Good morning. I'm News 4 Tucson's Robbie Reynolds with your KMFM continuing morning news. Cochise County's attorney announced seven suspects, all under the age of 20, have been indicted in connection with an April shooting in Sierra Vista. The indictments include charges of participating in a criminal street gang, riot, drive-by shooting, aggravated assault, and firing into a home. Police say the incident began with a fight between two rival groups at a Circle K on Highway 90 and escalated to a shooting in a nearby neighborhood. The Pima County Board of Supervisors has adopted a tentative $1.8 billion budget for fiscal year 2027 and say the funding will be focused on housing, health, safety, and prosperity priorities. The board passed the tentative budget and set the spending ceiling for the next fiscal year beginning July 1st. The plan includes a higher property tax rate with targeted increases to support infrastructure and affordable housing. I'm News 4 Tucson's Robbie Reynolds with your KMFM continuing morning news.
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3: 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Ask them about their Shield program. Looking pretty good to start our Thursday morning just after 6. Don't have any serious problems reported, no serious accidents reported. Remember, if you see something, you can always text us and let us know. Again, a reminder, since it's a pretty new construction, that east and westbound Grant between the

0: I-10 frontage and flowing wells, restrictions for travel, closures. This goes through the beginning of August, and you do get some big time backups after the morning rush starts. Miracle Mile, Oracle, or Speedway are options for that grant at I-10 roadwork. I'm Shannon. That's your traffic on Kim FM.
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0: 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Jason Aldean. How far does a goodbye go? 6:11. Hour from now, we're going to be cracking some big money.
1: Big time.
2: $1,250. And we haven't said it yet. This is the last weekend of May. Monday starts June.
0: Oh, you are right.
2: First timers only next week, and we've got a big old jackpot.
0: Oh, man. First of all, I'm freaking out that it's June.
2: Yes.
1: Half the year's over.
0: Right?
2: Mm-hmm.
0: And that means we have to start celebrating Shanna's birthday next week.
2: Yep. Yeah. Woohoo. It's on the way. It's Gemini season.
0: Season. Okay.
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0: From the Goodfellas AC and Plumbing Weather Center, you're going to catch a little break today. Looks like we might not even get to the 90s.
2: Woohoo!
0: Upper 80s for the high. Pretty nice.
2: Yeah.
0: Same thing for tomorrow. You know, don't get used to it, though. Saturday looks okay, and then Sunday starts to heat up. First part of the week, we could get back up into the triple digits then, and here it comes.
2: And there's not supposed to be any rain, though, right? It's just these clouds came in pretty much out of nowhere, it seems like.
0: Yep. I'm seeing that. Did you catch that sunrise this morning? Oh, man.
2: I did not.
0: Beautiful. Really? Beautiful sunrise. 65 in Tucson right now.

0: 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Well, we got word that there's a brand new Riley Green song.
1: Mm-hmm.
0: Right?
1: I have not heard this. I don't know anything about it. What's the name of it?
0: Think As You Drunk.
1: Oh, I've heard that said before.
2: You probably said it a few times. Anyway.
0: It sounds like solid advice.
1: Well, Buzz says there is a big old surprise at the end, so we're...
0: All right, so I guess we'll have to wait till the end.
1: Yeah.
0: All right, because none of us have heard this song.
1: No.
0: Yet. Riley Green's new song, Think As You Drunk.
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3: Riley Green on what kind of coach he'll be on the new season of The Voice this fall.
4: Yeah, I'm excited about The Voice. I definitely think I might be sneaking beers to contestants after rehearsal, especially if they do a good job. I think that's what I would be looking for in a coach.

0: called that now.
1: That was Riley Green, Think As You Drunk. It's your music plus.
2: Yep. And so it was.
3: Right when we started. Yeah. I was like, this reminds me of Toby.
2: Sounds like Toby.
4: Love that.
2: 100%.
3: That's got some great lines. I can't say my CBAs.
2: All right. That's new from Riley Green. You'll be hearing a lot more of that one.
3: Oh, yeah.
2: I expect.
5: So, what is it that scares you the most?
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3: 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Still looking pretty good as we head towards 6:30. We picked up some sort of a problem at First and Tangerine and First, reported as a traffic incident. So we don't know if that's a stall off to the side, a hit and run, or an accident. But just heads up, First and Tangerine. I'm Shannon. That's your traffic on Kim FM.
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1: 8-year-old Madeline is never, ever going to forget this. She is a Cleveland 8-year-old girl. And in April, her family had the windows open at their house. They were making dinner. They heard their new neighbor out back singing and playing a guitar. Madeline said, "Hey, Mom, could I have a piece of paper? I want to write him a note." And she requested a Taylor Swift song, any Taylor Swift song, and folded it into a paper airplane and shot it over the fence. Well, Ethan Hayes picked up that note and said, "You know what? I'm not a big old Swiftie, but I got one in my back pocket." And he played Love Story. The mom taped it. The video went viral. Taylor Swift eventually saw it. And she sent signed guitars to Madeline and Ethan, the neighbor.
0: Wow. All right.
1: Yeah. She said, "So much. That made me so happy. You put a smile on my face."
0: Her team is all over it. Mm-hmm. Chopper.
2: Yeah, this could be good news for folks who love Doritos and love building. This is a nationwide contest launched by Doritos, and they're inviting fans to build famous landmarks out of their chips. Some fans are already building the Statue of Liberty, mm-hmm. Capitol Building, and the Washington Monument. Now, the overall grand prize winner wins $250,000.
0: Whoa.
2: So Doritos is taking this seriously. They want to see your famous landmarks built out of their product.
0: All right. Now, architecture you can eat.
1: Yep, right. Let's go and make money on.
0: You kind of like it. So Bill Schwartz lives up the road in Mesa. He's been running for most of his life, and he's decided that he's going to do something he's never done before. He's getting ready to run his first marathon, the Rock and Roll Running Series in San Diego.
1: All right.
0: He's 90 years old.
1: Oh, wow.
0: Wow. So he's been training. Exactly, right?
1: We did that San Diego Rock and Roll Marathon. It is super fun.
0: Yeah, well, it's fun to be able to run anywhere when you're 90, I guess. Mm-hmm. But this dude is all over it. He's been working with a stretching trainer up in Mesa, getting ready to do this whole thing at a time when most people are slowing down.
1: Mm-hmm.
0: Bill is pushing himself into a completely new territory, trying to show everybody that goals, growth, and excitement for life don't have to fade with age.
1: You go, Bill.
0: Get you some, buddy. Get some.
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Live, Jeff Foxworthy coming to Desert Diamond Casino Friday, June 26th. Those tickets are on sale right now, and we have a pair to give away here in just a couple minutes.

0: FM 99.5. We are celebrating America's 250th birthday here. Mm-hmm. All summer long, America's 250. We're kind of grouping all the giveaways under that banner. Right. We're going to get that going here this morning with some Jeff Foxworthy tickets. If you would like them, just be the first caller.
1: Yep, 520-369-5446. Jeff Foxworthy going to be at Desert Diamond Casino's Diamond Center on a Friday night, Friday, mm-hmm. June 26th.
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12: Making sure your kids get enough sleep. It's one of the most important things you can do for them as a parent, and yet it's often overlooked. Not only does sleep in the early years set the stage for mental and physical health, it also creates the foundation for how one sleeps later in life. That's according to the National Sleep Foundation. Now, that organization recommends 14 to 17 hours a night for newborns, 12 to 15 for infants, 11 to 14 for toddlers, 10 to 13 for preschoolers, and 9 to 11 for school-aged children. When it's age appropriate, start by talking to your kids about why sleep is important. It helps their body grow, helps their brains learn, helps their mood stay steady. Don't underestimate the importance of a routine. You can even narrate what you're doing step by step to help them along the way. I'm Dr. Sanjay Gupta, helping you live a better life.
1: 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It is a reported wreck, First and Tangerine. If you're in the OV or Old Valley, heads up, First and Tangerine. I'm Shannon. 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
1: 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And like Max said, up to 30 people. 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
0: Oh, yeah. And if your office is smaller than that, then seconds for everybody.
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0: Or thirds.
1: Yes.
0: 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Mm-hmm. It's so easy. 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
1: We're ready.
0: Comedy clip time. Steve Trevino is our comedian.
2: You know, my dad raised me to take care of my wife, you know. I don't mind taking care of my wife. My wife doesn't even pump her own gas. However, I do have a problem with the fact that she doesn't appreciate it. She expects it. You know why she expects it? Because she's a daddy's girl. Her daddy did everything for her. You're already laughing. Oh, all I hear at my house, my father, my daddy. Oh, you don't know how to do it? My daddy does. My daddy knows how to do everything better than you. Oh, if my daddy would have done that shelf, it would have come out better, my daddy. I ask him, I'm like, hey, baby, how come you don't wash your car? My daddy would never allow me to wash the car. How come you don't take out the trash? These hands have never touched trash. My father would not allow me to touch trash. I go, that's good, baby. Can you make me a sandwich? 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Well, my mother would never allow these hands to make a sandwich.
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12: We've talked a lot about measles over the past year, but mumps has largely flown under the radar, even though it's been making a bit of a comeback as well. That's because fewer people are getting the MMR vaccine, which stands for measles, mumps, and rubella. The vaccine's been around for decades. It is effective. It is safe. What makes mumps outbreaks difficult to contain is that symptoms usually don't appear for 2 to 3 weeks after someone's been exposed. And that can make it hard to pin down where that exposure took place. And someone who is infected can transmit the virus to someone else before they are symptomatic. If you get sick, which could manifest like a run-of-the-mill respiratory virus or the telltale swelling of your cheeks and jaw, all you can really do at that point is to treat the symptoms and also isolate yourself so you don't infect anyone else. I'm Dr. Sanjay Gupta, helping you live a better life.
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1: Good morning. I'm News 4 Tucson's Robbie Reynolds with your KMFM continuing morning news. Cochise County's attorney announced seven suspects, all under the age of 20, have been indicted in connection with an April shooting in Sierra Vista. The indictments include charges of participating in a criminal street gang, riot, drive-by shooting, aggravated assault, and firing into a home. Police say the incident began with a fight between two rival groups at a Circle K on Highway 90 and escalated to a shooting in a nearby neighborhood. The PM County Board of Supervisors has adopted a tentative $1.8 billion budget for fiscal year 2027 and say the funding will be focused on housing, health, safety, and prosperity priorities. The board passed the tentative budget and set the spending ceiling for the next fiscal year beginning July 1st. The plan includes a higher property tax rate with targeted increases to support infrastructure and affordable housing. I'm News 4 Tucson's Robbie Reynolds with your KMFM continuing morning news.
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4: 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It is a wreck at First and Tangerine, so watch out. Emergency crews around the area there. First and Tangerine. And as we head past 7, travel on both 10 and 19 is starting to pick up, which means it is starting to slow down. I'm Shannon. 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
1: 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Max Shattered Pork Chop. 710 payoff question. $1,250 in our jackpot this morning.
2: Ooh, we
1: nice
2: are putting,
1: payday.
2: Right? Yeah. Putting food on the table, gas in the truck.
1: Get a hotel room for that.
2: Yeah.
1: All right? I bet. Enjoy your summer off for one night. So, which callers are we going to take?
2: We're taking callers 1, 2, and 3 today. We're starting all over because nobody got yesterday's question.
1: And what was that?
2: We had a lot of great answers to 38% of married men surveyed admitting to doing this on the weekend when they know their wife is going to ask them to do a chore or a project. A lot of you thought hide in the bathroom, but you didn't say hide. It was just go to the bathroom. Yeah. The answer is hide. They were hiding.
1: They were hiding. Could have been the bathroom. Could have been at the neighbor's house. Mm-hmm. Could have been, you know, they went back home to visit their parents. Yeah. I promised my mom and dad I'd seen this.
3: Yeah. Local establishment.
2: Mm-hmm. Something.
1: I promised my bartender that I was going to be there. So, fresh question this morning. Callers 1, 2, and 3 as we started over. We got $1,250. We'll get you on the phone, ask the question, give you 10 seconds. If you answer it correctly, then we'll hook you up with the money. If you don't, then we'll move on. If nobody gets it, we add another 50 and try again for Friday morning.
2: Yes.
1: 710 payoff question is sponsored by Hughes Federal Credit Union. 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
19: How often do you stop to wonder whether you should share something that's revealing, maybe even embarrassing, with a partner, a friend, or even your boss? In her new book called Revealing, The Underrated Power of Oversharing, behavioral scientist Leslie John says doing just that can help you deepen relationships that are vital to your life. We need people to trust us in order to get things like love, friendship, and career success. That's what she told us. When you make yourself vulnerable by revealing something sensitive, it does make other people trust you. In turn, when you ask someone to reveal something about themselves, showing that interest will generally lead someone to like you more. Why? Because people like to be asked about themselves, she says. It also signals that they are discriminating and choosy, but in a good way. I'm Dr. Sanjay Gupta, helping you live a better life.
1: From the Goodfellas AC and Plumbing Weather Center, 89 for the high today and tomorrow. Enjoy these less than 90 degree days. They're not going to last. Sorry. Overnight lows in the upper 50s, 69 in Tucson right now.

0: 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Let's give this money away.
1: Let's do go. It.
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2: Good morning.
1: Hello.
0: So, are you ready?
2: Oh my gosh, I am so ready.
1: $1,250 up for grabs, and you're the first guess.
2: Here's goodness.
0: Here's a question. This popular contemporary term was actually coined back in 1994, so like 30 years ago. What is the term? You have 10 seconds.
2: Bitcoin?
1: Oh,
0: you know,
1: wow.
0: That's a pretty good guess,
1: that
0: but that is not right.
1: Guess. Oh, is so sorry.
0: Not in. Hey, have a great day.
2: You too. Thank you.
0: Uh-huh. Kim FM, good morning.
3: Good morning.
0: So, $1,250 if you get this question right.
2: Okay.
0: This popular contemporary term was actually coined back in 1994, over 30 years ago. What is the term? You have 10 seconds.
3: Oh, boy.
1: Guess something. Anything.
0: Hurry.
3: I'm blind. I can't think of anything.
0: Yeah. Oh, I'm sorry. You got buzzed. I know. It's a rough question, right?
1: Oh.
3: Yeah.
0: All right. Sorry. Well, hey, have a great day. Thanks for listening. Kim FM, good morning.
4: Hello.
0: Hello. You're our last chance, man.
4: Oh, shnikes.
0: Are you ready?
4: No, but let's get it over.
1: You can do it. $1,250. Good luck.
0: This popular contemporary term was actually coined back in 1994, over 30 years ago. What is the term? You have 10 seconds.
4: Cool.
0: Cool. No, that is not it. Cool goes back to the 50s, I think. But it's worth a shot. Thanks for playing.
4: Have a good one.
0: You too.
1: You too.
0: So, more money.
1: We have $1,300 for Friday morning, and we were discussing off the air next week, first timers only week.
0: That's right. All right. Correct answer here in a couple minutes, and we'll post it up on our 710 payoff question page at kimfm.com.

0: 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Ella Langley. I guess she's thinking that maybe she wants to do acting next. Mm-hmm. Wants to do some acting. Thinks that might be fun.
1: And she said horror movies.
0: Oh, really?
1: Yeah, she said that's her genre. She doesn't want like a romantic anything.
0: She don't
1: want to
0: be a rom-com?
1: Nope, she said.
0: She wants to do a slasher mm-hmm. film or something.
1: She also said she would love to be a musical guest on Saturday Night Live and then eventually host it.
0: Yeah. Okay.
1: All these things she could do.
0: That's a good career launch. Mm-hmm. Lauren Michaels, listen up.
1: Right?
0: Yeah, she might be too patriotic for that show. I don't know. So, 710 payout question, no winner. This popular contemporary term was actually coined back in 1994. We want to know what that term is. When you hear it, you'll go, oh, it's 32 years ago.
1: So, we had a lot of great guesses. Josh said, Google it.
0: Yeah.
1: And then he sent another text right after that and said, if I'm right, just give me half the money since it's the text line.
0: Text line, yeah. WWW, Jeff said World Wide Web. I thought Dan's FOMO guess was a good guess.
1: A few people surprisingly guessed Cowabunga.
0: Mm-hmm. Yeah.
1: More than one.
0: Go Ninja Turtles.
1: Yeah. And DQ Mike said no clue, so I didn't know if he meant the phrase no clue or he has no clue.
0: He has no clue, yeah.
2: Kim said crypto. That was a good guess.
0: Yeah.
1: Jeff said www, World Wide Web.
0: Yep. Trisha guessed one of Shannon's favorite terms, adulting. Okay. My guess would be duh.
1: Wife says, what's up?
0: Virginia said.
1: That's Chrissy Rubin's wife. Yeah. He says, supersize.
0: Virginia says, cisgender. Three-peat. No. Cowabunga dude. Dude. No.
1: Somebody said streaming.
0: No, my bad. That was a good one.
1: Yeah,
0: you got it, dude. No, the answer was social media.
1: Social media.
0: Yeah, before 1994... I guess it was just MySpace, right? It was like the only one. I don't even know if MySpace was around in 94.
1: No. Right. Friendster, I looked it up after we did this. Friendster and MySpace came out in 2003 and 2004. But in 94, overseas somewhere, is when they started using the term social media, and then it worked its way over here. Just the beginning little... stages. Okay.
2: Yeah, some of the big shots at AOL started using it. Ted Leonis, I think he owns the Washington Capitals and the Washington, all those Washington teams. I think he's a big shot for AOL, and I think he kind of introduced it.
0: Introduced the term social media
2: here in America.
0: All right. Well, we're all over it now, aren't we?
1: Yes.
0: All right. But nobody knew that. So we'll have $1,300 tomorrow morning.
1: Yeah. And Friday morning. And if nobody gets it,
0: we kick into June.
1: Watch
0: which is
1: out.
0: Freaky enough. Freaking June, that kind of freaks me out.
1: Because the first timers take over next week.
0: Next week. All right. So everybody's got one more chance at it with the normal rules.
1: Mm-hmm.
0: Good luck, and thanks to Hughes Federal Credit Union.
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11: A better life with Dr. Sanjay Gupta.
12: Making sure your kids get enough sleep. It's one of the most important things you can do for them as a parent, and yet it's often overlooked. Not only does sleep in the early years set the stage for mental and physical health, it also creates the foundation for how one sleeps later in life. That's according to the National Sleep Foundation. Now, that organization recommends 14 to 17 hours a night for newborns, 12 to 15 for infants, 11 to 14 for toddlers, 10 to 13 for preschoolers, and 9 to 11 for school-aged children. When it's age appropriate, start by talking to your kids about why sleep is important. It helps their body grow, helps their brains learn, helps their mood stay steady. Don't underestimate the importance of a routine. You can even narrate what you're doing step by step to help them along the way. I'm Dr. Sanjay Gupta, helping you live a better life.
1: 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We're just about at 7:30. A little busy out here. Fort Lowell and First in Fort Lowell. Something going on. We have reports of units on scene. First in Fort Lowell, but not why they're there. Palo Verde and Aviation, a traffic hazard. And we have slowdowns in that area anyways. And as you're around like I-10 and Ajo and that Kino Parkway and all that stuff. First in Tangerine was an earlier wreck. I'm Shannon. That's your traffic on Kim FM.
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1: 8-year-old Madeline is never, ever going to forget this. She is a Cleveland 8-year-old girl. And in April, her family had the windows open at their house. They were making dinner. They heard their new neighbor out back singing and playing a guitar. Madeline said, "Hey, Mom, could I have a piece of paper? I want to write him a note." And she requested a Taylor Swift song, any Taylor Swift song, and folded it into a paper airplane and shot it over the fence. Well, Ethan Hayes picked up that note and said, "You know what? I'm not a big old Swiftie, but I got one in my back pocket." And he played Love Story. The mom taped it. The video went viral. Taylor Swift eventually saw it. And she sent signed guitars to Madeline and Ethan, the neighbor.
0: Wow. All right.
1: Yeah, she said, "So much. That made me so happy. You put a smile on my face."
0: Her team is all over it. Chopper.
2: Yeah, this could be good news for folks who love Doritos and love building. This is a nationwide contest launched by Doritos, and they're inviting fans to build famous landmarks out of their chips. Some fans are already building the Statue of Liberty, Capitol Building, and the Washington Monument. Now, the grand prize, overall grand prize winner wins $250,000.
0: Whoa.
2: So Doritos is taking this seriously. They want to see your famous landmarks built out of their product.
0: All right. Now, architecture you can eat.
1: Yep, right. Let's go and make money on.
0: You kind of like it. So Bill Schwartz lives up the road in Mesa. He's been running for most of his life, and he's decided that he's going to do something he's never done before. He's getting ready to run his first marathon, the Rock and Roll Running Series in San Diego.
1: All right.
0: He's 90 years old.
1: Oh, wow.
0: Wow. So he's been training.
1: Good for him.
0: Training, exactly, right?
1: We did that San Diego Rock and Roll Marathon. It is super fun.
0: Yeah. Well, it's fun to be able to run anywhere when you're 90, I guess. But this dude is all over it. He's been working with a stretching trainer up in Mesa, getting ready to do this whole thing at a time when most people are slowing down. Bill is pushing himself into a completely new territory, trying to show everybody that goals, growth, and excitement for life don't have to fade with age.
1: You go, Bill.
0: Get you some, buddy. Get some.
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0: KMFM 99.5, Max Shannon Pork Chop. Another one of those national days, only this one's for hamburgers. National Hamburger Day.
1: Right.
0: Mm-hmm. Right? So I saw this list that this guy named the Burger Beast put together over the best hamburgers, not at your traditional burger joints, but these are at restaurants.
2: Okay. Mm-hmm.
0: And the number one on the list was something a place I wouldn't even think about for hamburgers. He says the Buffalo Wild Wings Double Smash Burger was number one on his list.
2: Okay.
0: Double smash burger with American cheese, bacon, grilled onions, pickled Fresno chili peppers, and Hatch chili aioli on a challah bun. Now, yeah, see, that sounds pretty good.
2: Mm-hmm.
0: Yeah. Right? Number two on his list was Cheddar's Scratch Chicken, a kitchen. Cheddar's Scratch Kitchen. I think we have a Cheddar's in town over on Broadway.
1: Yeah, I think by Park Place Mall, that area.
0: Elk, I think it's up a little bit further.
1: Elk. Okay, yeah.
0: I think that's where it is. They say the Cheesecake Factory burger, of all the 46 pages of that menu,
2: uh-huh,
0: they say their burger is really good.
2: Mm-hmm.
0: Chili's, then Denny's, and the Outback Steakhouse. That's his top six.
2: Okay. Well, I know that because it's burger days, some fast food places are doing deals. Jack in the Box, Shake Shack, Burger King, Sonic, Dairy Queen, just a few. So if you're having fast mm-hmm food for lunch, they might be BOGOs or something. You can check it out.
0: Apparently, Whataburger also has some going today where you can enter to win Whataburger for a year.
2: Whoa. Okay. All right.
0: Right. So lots of good options are mm-hmm out there. So I don't know.
2: Maybe burger for lunch?
0: What uh-huh do you think?
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17: Colleague of mine was telling me the other day about how their Instagram feed is filled with videos, most of them kind of funny, about how grandparents and friends tend to bulldoze new parents out of the way to get to see their baby. As a dad of three daughters, I know how life really does become all about them the moment those kids are born. But I also know parents are still people too, who need their own attention beyond being mom or dad. And moms, in particular in those early years, can feel especially invisible in the eyes of other people. So what can you do to stop contributing to what is known as maternal invisibility? Women we spoke to said these two things were the most helpful. When people stopped to ask how they could best support them, number one, or when they took the initiative to handle certain tasks that obviously needed to be done. I'm Dr. Sanjay Gupta, helping you live a better life.
2: 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Again, we have the travel restrictions on Grant Road that you have closures and restrictions for travel at I-10. So you can't get through there, and it's making the other exits and entrances pretty slow and go. Miracle Mile looks pretty messy if you're approaching, trying to get on 10 and then just off on Miracle Mile itself up to and past Flowing Wells. I'm Shannon. That's your traffic on Kim FM.
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0: Lady A, Kim FM 99.5. 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
1: Yes. Peaked at number 4 back in 1996 here in the U.S. It can be found on George's Blue Clear Sky album. That was a triple platinum album. The song was co-written. This is a little interesting fact here. The song was co-written by his longtime manager, Irv Woosley.
2: Good old Irv.
1: Yeah, Irv. Irv co-wrote the song.
0: Okay.
1: There you go.
0: Is it, you say it's found here in the U.S. Does that mean it's found somewhere else if you're in Europe or Australia?
1: It can be found on George's triple platinum album.
0: Okay.
1: Yeah. What did I say? I have no idea what I said.
0: Well, you said found here in the U.S. It made me curious about, well, what about Japan? Where's it found in Japan?
1: Oh, it peaked at number 4 here in the, I don't know what I said. It peaked at number 4 here in the U.S. It can be found on George's triple platinum album, Blue Clear Sky.
0: Okay.
2: And what's the song?
1: We can't say that.
2: I thought I'd get them this time.
1: No, not this time.
0: I'm so confused.
1: And me too.
0: I think you just have to wait and hear what the song is, right? Uh-huh. Right? All that other stuff. Good luck remembering any of that. Here's what's going on in Nashville.
3: When it comes to news, we're first in country. Country News Now. Stephen Wilson Jr. gives the origin story behind his friendship with Eric Church.
4: Well, me and Eric met at Red Rocks for the first time, really. He was so kind and thoughtful and just awesome to have us open 3 nights at his residency at Red Rocks. So we got to do all 3 nights. And so that's where we met and kind of hit it off. And we're really proud and honored to be on that stage again with him.
3: I'm Lisa Manning for Country News Now.
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18: A Better Life with Dr. Sanjay Gupta.
19: We've talked a lot about measles over the past year, but mumps has largely flown under the radar, even though it's been making a bit of a comeback as well. That's because fewer people are getting the MMR vaccine, which stands for measles, mumps, and rubella. The vaccine's been around for decades. It is effective. It is safe. What makes mumps outbreaks difficult to contain is that symptoms usually don't appear for 2 to 3 weeks after someone's been exposed. And that can make it hard to pin down where that exposure took place. And someone who is infected can transmit the virus to someone else before they are symptomatic. If you get sick, which could manifest like a run-of-the-mill respiratory virus or the telltale swelling of your cheeks and jaw, all you can really do at that point is to treat the symptoms and also isolate yourself so you don't infect anyone else. I'm Dr. Sanjay Gupta, helping you live a better life.
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1: Good morning. I'm News 4 Tucson's Robbie Reynolds with their KMFM continuing morning news. Cochise County's attorney announced seven suspects, all under the age of 20, have been indicted in connection with an April shooting in Sierra Vista. The indictments include charges of participating in a criminal street gang, riot, drive-by shooting, aggravated assault, and firing into a home. Police say the incident began with a fight between two rival groups at a Circle K on Highway 90 and escalated to a shooting in a nearby neighborhood. The PM County Board of Supervisors has adopted a tentative $1.8 billion budget for fiscal year 2027 and say the funding will be focused on housing, health, safety, and prosperity priorities. The board passed the tentative budget and set the spending ceiling for the next fiscal year beginning July 1st. The plan includes a higher property tax rate with targeted increases to support infrastructure and affordable housing. I'm News 4 Tucson's Robbie Reynolds with your KMFM continuing morning news.
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3: 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Now we know why Speedway at I-10 is so busy and restricted.

0: Westbound 10 exit Speedway, we have a crash that's blocking. Big time slows there, westbound 10 at Speedway. And remember, we have that road work at Grant that has Grant at I-10 closed. So now we have big time backups here and for Miracle Mile. We also have something reportedly going on around Fort Lowell and First. So just a heads up, maybe a slowdown there. And then it looks like River Road and San Joaquin. River and San Joaquin, that's kind of in the area of La Cholla. We have a report of a wreck there too. I'm Shannon. That's your traffic on Kim FM.
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0: 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George Strait just announced he's going to be part of that Alan Jackson finale show.
1: Oh, man. I wish we could go to that.
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14: Have you ever noticed that you mostly breathe through one nostril at a time? Even when you're not sick, even when your allergies aren't bothering you. The body actually switches the dominant nostril as frequently as every 2 hours while we're awake. That's according to Adam Taylor, an anatomy professor at Lancaster University in the UK. This alternating cycle is automatic. It's regulated subconsciously by the hypothalamus in the brain, he said. Your body does this to give each nostril a chance to rest and repair, so they don't get too dried out, which could make it easier for pathogens and inflammation to cause damage. Now, Taylor also said, studies suggest the left nostril may be more dominant, and when the right nostril is dominant, the body is in a more alert or even stressed state. Who knew? Pretty fascinating stuff. I'm Dr. Sanjay Gupta, helping you live a better life.
0: From the Goodfellas AC and Plumbing Weather Center. I don't know if you had a chance to see the sunrise this morning, but it looked like a sunset almost.
15: Mm-hmm. Yeah.
0: It was so red and beautiful. Nice. Red sky and the morning, sailors take warning, isn't that the old saying?
1: Mm-hmm.
0: But it doesn't look like we're going to have any bad weather today. Temps are going to be a little cooler than usual, 89 for the high today, about the same thing for tomorrow. Saturday, 91. It starts to heat up on Sunday, and triple digits for the first part of next week is what we're looking at.
1: Mm-hmm.
0: 73 in Tucson right now.

0: Morgan Wallen, KMFM 99.5. So Coa Pete, I think, made it official that he is going to stay in the NBA draft. So he is definitely not coming back to play for the Cats.
1: Yeah, he had a decent combine, and they projected him anywhere between pick 10 and 20.
0: Yeah.
1: Which is first round. And
2: that's really good.
1: Yeah, that'll get him some money.
0: Paid.
1: Yeah.
2: Yeah.
0: More. It'll get him paid more.
1: Oh, yeah.
0: And, of course, Burries is also gone. So, those two guys. But they also announced some game times for our football team coming up in the fall, too.
1: They announced five times. The first one is the September 5th game against NAU. That's going to be a 6:30 kickoff. That game is here. The 12th against BYU at BYU will be a 12:30 start.
0: Mm-hmm.
1: And then we come home on the 19th of September to play Northern Illinois. That'll be a 7:30 p.m. start. Then we go to Washington State, which would be nice to visit our old Pac-12 rival.
0: Uh-huh.
1: That'll be at 4:30 on this 26th of September. They announced a game in November, November 6th against TCU, and that'll be a later start at 8:15.
0: That's a home game.
1: Yeah, mm-hmm. home game for that one.
0: And they've got some, they want you to wear blue for the NAU game on the 5th. They want you to wear red for the NIU game on the 19th.
1: Right.
0: Right, September. I'm sure you're going to retain all this information.
2: Right,
0: they'll remind you again. And then for the TCU game in November, they want to do a whiteout at Arizona Stadium. I'm sorry, Casino del Sol Stadium. Is that the name now?
1: It is.
2: Is it?
1: It is.
2: Okay. Oh, and if we're talking Cats, can we talk about Joseph Blair in town dedicating the basketball courts? It's part of that big, huge revitalization project over at Palo Verde Park. They're doing the dedication and unveiling Saturday at 9 a.m.
0: Well, he donated a bunch of money and helped make that happen, so good for him.
1: Honor of his mom. Amazing.
2: Yes, right? His mother's legacy of youth mentorship and community building, and there was not a bigger University of Arizona Wildcat fan.
0: that is for sure.
2: Mm-hmm.
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10: 20 years ago, the average attention span was about 2.5 minutes. Today, it's just 47 seconds. Pretty disconcerting. That's according to new research out of UC Irvine. But really, this isn't our fault, at least not entirely. We can blame technology and the world around us. Attention, it turns out, is not an unlimited resource. You only have so much of it to give. Start paying more attention to what times of the day you seem to be at your mental peak. Try to knock out the more complicated stuff during that time. It's also important to take breaks every so often so you can more easily lock in when you're trying to concentrate. One expert said, even trying to visualize where you want to end your day with everything all wrapped up or with tons left to do, that can act as a real motivator. I'm Dr. Sanjay Gupta, helping you live a better life.
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2: 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Thanks to our KMFM listener who texted in about that wreck that we had on Speedway at I-10. They said it's cleared, but the traffic's still moving slow around the area of Speedway and I-10. It's restricted at Grant because of the new road work. We also have a report of debris on eastbound 10 near Marana, so watch for that. And slowdowns at Broadway at Camino Seco and 22nd Street and Old Spanish Trail. I'm Shannon. That's your traffic on Kim FM.
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0: 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How about some good news, Shannon?
1: 8-year-old Madeline is never, ever going to forget this. She is a Cleveland 8-year-old girl. And in April, her family had the windows open at their house. They were making dinner. They heard their new neighbor out back singing and playing a guitar. Madeline said, "Hey, Mom, could I have a piece of paper? I want to write him a note." And she requested a Taylor Swift song, any Taylor Swift song, and folded it into a paper airplane and shot it over the fence. Well, Ethan Hayes picked up that note and said, "You know what? I'm not a big old Swiftie, but I got one in my back pocket." And he played Love Story. The mom taped it. The video went viral. Taylor Swift eventually saw it. And she sent signed guitars to Madeline and Ethan, the neighbor.
0: Wow. All right.
1: Yeah. She said, "So much. That made me so happy. You put a smile on my face."
0: Her team is all over it.
1: Mm-hmm.
0: Jobber.
2: Yeah, this could be good news for folks who love Doritos and love building. This is a nationwide contest launched by Doritos, and they're inviting fans to build famous landmarks out of their chips. Some fans are already building the Statue of Liberty, mm-hmm. Capitol Building, and the Washington Monument. Now, the overall grand prize winner wins $250,000.
0: Whoa.
2: So Doritos is taking this seriously. They want to see your famous landmarks built out of their product.
0: All right. Now, architecture you can eat.
1: Yep, right. Let's go and make money on.
0: You kind of like it. So Bill Schwartz lives up the road in Mesa. He's been running for most of his life, and he's decided that he's going to do something he's never done before. He's getting ready to run his first marathon, the Rock and Roll Running Series in San Diego.
1: All right.
0: He's 90 years old.
1: Oh, wow.
0: Wow. So he's been training.
1: Good for him.
0: Exactly, right?
1: We did that San Diego Rock and Roll Marathon. It is super fun.
0: Yeah, well, it's fun to be able to run anywhere when you're 90, I guess. Mm-hmm. But this dude is all over it. He's been working with a stretching trainer up in Mesa, getting ready to do this whole thing at a time when most people are slowing down.
1: Mm-hmm.
0: Bill is pushing himself into a completely new territory, trying to show everybody that goals, growth, and excitement for life don't have to fade with age.
1: You go, Bill.
0: Get you some, buddy. Get some.
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11: How often do you stop to wonder whether you should share something that's revealing, maybe even embarrassing, with a partner, a friend, or even your boss? In her new book called Revealing, The Underrated Power of Oversharing, behavioral scientist Leslie John says doing just that can help you deepen relationships that are vital to your life. We need people to trust us in order to get things like love, friendship, and career success. That's what she told us. When you make yourself vulnerable by revealing something sensitive, it does make other people trust you. In turn, when you ask someone to reveal something about themselves, showing that interest will generally lead someone to like you more. Why? Because people like to be asked about themselves, she says. It also signals that they are discriminating and choosy, but in a good way. I'm Dr. Sanjay Gupta, helping you live a better life.
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0: 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Max, Shannon Porchop, Riley Green, and Ella Langley. Both those guys are on a bit of a heater these days, aren't they?
1: Yeah,
0: they
1: are. Oh, yes. For sure.
0: Riley's all over the place.
1: Mm-hmm. He's going to be the new judge on The Voice, they said. And I believe... Isn't it CMA Fest that's coming up? I think he's going to co-host that with one of the national morning shows.
2: Yep. Speaking of The Voice, Queen Latifah was interviewed recently about it, and they asked her opinion on Riley Green, and she broke out a salt and pepper line. What a man, what a man.
0: Well, it sounds like they're going to get along.
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1: 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Have a report of a vehicle fire in the area of Lambert and La Cañada. Heads up, watch out. Earlier collision on River near La Cholla at San Joaquin. That was reported with injuries, so maybe still a slowdown there. And then that earlier accident that's been cleared out of the way westbound 10 at Speedway. We still have some slows in the area. I'm Shannon. That's your traffic on Kim FM.
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0: Shea going to be up the road November 5th, Talking Stick Resort.
1: Mm-hmm.
0: Chop spent time in the mosh pit last time, right?
2: Yes. Hope to get back there.
0: Is it rowdy?
2: Yeah. It's pretty cool.
3: Yeah. Doesn't Buzzy have the tickets this afternoon?
0: Yep. Oh, he does.
3: At 4:15.
0: Yeah.
3: Mm-hmm. That's part of our Summer of America 250.
2: That's right.
3: Giving away tickets, money, all kinds of stuff.
2: All kinds of goodies.
0: And adding to it all the time. You can see what we have scheduled so far if you go to KimFM.com. You can check it out there. Derek Stroop. That's our comedian.
4: I got to tell you, I did not know as a heavy set man I'd be so helpful in my wife's pregnancy. Everything she's going through, I've already been through. I mean, everything. I mean, there's a whole list of things. She came into the bedroom. She goes, Derek, I can't sleep on my stomach or my back. I go, me either, Alyssa. And I had to teach her. I go, you got to put a pillow between your thighs. I go, you're going to have to ski down that mountain. She goes, Derek, my hips, they hurt. I go, I know, you got to flip more, Alyssa. She's learning. Side sleepers, we'll find a bad mattress quicker than anybody in the room. You people on your back, you'll wake up the next day. I think I feel. No, I'll be on my side for 10 minutes. I go, how many springs is in this, man? I mean, my leg's locked up. Everything she's going through, she goes, Derek, none of my clothes fit. I go, will it ever end? You know? I told her, I said, her dryer's running hot. All my polos look like crop tops, you know? I'm one of those big guys where I've never gained weight. The dryer's running too hot. I go, my jeans, I can't get, well, we got it set on hell. What's going on? My britches have shriveled up. They all look like capris, Alyssa.
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15: A better life with Dr. Sanjay Gupta.
16: 20 years ago, the average attention span was about 2.5 minutes. Today,
1: It's just 47 seconds. Pretty disconcerting. That's according to new research out of UC Irvine. But really, this isn't our fault, at least not entirely. We can blame technology and the world around us. Attention, it turns out, is not an unlimited resource. You only have so much of it to give. Start paying more attention to what times of the day you seem to be at your mental peak. Try to knock out the more complicated stuff during that time. It's also important to take breaks every so often so you can more easily lock in when you're trying to concentrate. One expert said, even trying to visualize where you want to end your day with everything all wrapped up or with tons left to do, that can act as a real motivator. I'm Dr. Sanjay Gupta, helping you live a better life.
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14: 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It's one of the most important things you can do for them as a parent, and yet it's often overlooked. Not only does sleep in the early years set the stage for mental and physical health, it also creates the foundation for how one sleeps later in life. That's according to the National Sleep Foundation. Now, that organization recommends 14 to 17 hours a night for newborns, 12 to 15 for infants, 11 to 14 for toddlers, 10 to 13 for preschoolers, and 9 to 11 for school-aged children. 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Don't underestimate the importance of a routine. 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I'm Dr. Sanjay Gupta, helping you live a better life.
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0: 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Mm-hmm. You know, that should sound like it's a long way off.
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10: A Better Life with Dr. Sanjay Gupta.
11: Breast cancer is the most common cancer among women in the world. And according to a new study out of the University of Washington School of Medicine, an estimated 3.5 million cases a year are expected by 2050. Now, the good news is we've gotten so much better at screening, earlier detection, and cutting-edge treatments in many countries, including here in the United States. But even here in America, Black women have a death rate from breast cancer that is 40% higher than white women, a disparity that exists despite our world-class treatment infrastructure. So what can you do to lower your risk? 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And remember this, you should start getting mammograms. At what age? 40. 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I'm Dr. Sanjay Gupta, helping you live a better life.
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0: Joe DiMassina, KMFM 99.5. Luke Bryan is a part of this crazy all-star lineup for Alan Jackson's final show in Nashville on the 27th of June. Mm-hmm. But he's only one. I mean, they just added George Strait and Lainey Wilson to that bill.
1: Mm-hmm.
0: What a show that's going to be.
1: Yes.

0: KMFM 99.5. What'd you learn today, Shannon?
1: We had no winner with this question with our 710 payoff question. This popular contemporary term was actually coined back in 1994, and we wanted to know what it was. Social media.
0: Mm-hmm.
1: That phrase has been around since 94.
0: Didn't have to have the phrase because they didn't have any social media.
1: Right?
0: Right.
1: We didn't know it, and our listeners did not either. And Friday morning, 710 payoff question jackpot, $1,300.
0: Nice. Chopper.
2: Yeah, I learned that Ella Langley would like to appear in horror movies and possibly be on Saturday Night Live. So she's got goals and dreams.
0: Goals and dreams. Yeah. Good for her. Good for her. So it's National Hamburger Day, and we found out. I was kind of surprised by this. Some dude called himself the Burger Beast, made a list of the best burgers, what he thought was the national best burgers from national restaurant chains. The only hook was the chain had to be in at least 10 states. Mm-hmm. So places like Fuddruckers and Red Robin and Steak and Shake, things like that, didn't qualify for the survey because they're not in 10 states. But according to this, the number one burger was at Buffalo Wild Wings.
1: Oh, all right.
0: Okay. That's what they said.
1: And I always think about getting wings when we're at BB Dubs.
0: Exactly. Exactly. It's in the name, so you kind of think that's their jam. But they say this double smash burger with American cheese, bacon, grilled onions, pickled Fresno chili peppers, and Hatch chili aioli, that's mayonnaise, on a challah bun. That sounds pretty good.
2: Sounds real good.
1: It sure does. Person. It's burger day. Go out and get you a burger today.
0: Back tomorrow morning, as Shannon said, big old 710 payoff question jackpot. We got some more Jeff Foxworthy tickets to give you.
1: Right around 6:40, and it's Friday.
2: That's right.
0: Woohoo!
1: Let's go.
0: Have a great day. We'll see you back here Friday morning.
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It's Bobby. Welcome to the Midday Show. Happy Thursday. Coming up soon, we're going to be talking about how you could score free lunch for your office.

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Now, this year is a great year for concerts in Arizona. And coming to Talking Stick Resort Amphitheater on October 10th, which falls on a Saturday, is going to be none other than Thomas Rhett. With Ernest, by the way, that's one heck of a concert coming to Arizona.

KMFM 99.5, Max Shannon Pork Shop in the morning and Tucson's country favorites all day long. It's Bobby. All right, so coming down in just about 20 minutes is all the info you need to nominate your office for free lunch thanks to Cruz and Associates. Right now, Tucker. Oh, no.

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9: A colleague of mine was telling me the other day about how their Instagram feed is filled with videos, most of them kind of funny, about how grandparents and friends tend to bulldoze new parents out of the way to get to see their baby. As a dad of three daughters, I know how life really does become all about them the moment those kids are born. But I also know parents are still people, too, who need their own attention beyond being mom or dad. And moms, in particular in those early years, can feel especially invisible in the eyes of other people. So what can you do to stop contributing to what is known as maternal invisibility? Women we spoke to said these two things were the most helpful. When people stopped to ask how they could best support them, number one, or when they took the initiative to handle certain tasks that obviously needed to be done. I'm Dr. Sanjay Gupta, helping you live a better life.
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know today is actually going to be relatively cooler than what we are expecting in just about 4 or 5 days, so we'll take it. A bit breezier, obviously some overcast today, and 90 degrees is expected for our high, 61 for the overnight low. Tomorrow, a little windy but sunnier, about 90 degrees for your Friday. Saturday, we're hitting 91. Sunday, warming on up to 96, and by Monday, we should be hitting those triple digits. We'll be at about 100 to 101 Monday, Tuesday, with some rain on the way mid next week. Right now, 79 and sunny at the KIV FM studios.

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0: Ella Langley, Be Her, here on Kim FM 99.5. Max Shannon Pork Chop in the morning and Tucson's country favorites all day. It's Bobby. 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
12: A better life with Dr. Sanjay Gupta.
13: If you are struggling with substance abuse, alcohol, pills, whatever it may be, first of all, it's nothing to be ashamed of. We know addiction is a brain disease, and we also know getting into recovery can be tough. Also, in case this helps, I want to tell you about a new study at a Harvard School of Public Health, which found that spiritual belief, the idea of a steady religious practice, had a protective effect from addiction. Experts we talked to told us there were probably a few reasons why this might be the case. Number one, excessive drug and alcohol use would not be the norm in a religious community, and people want to fit in. Two, a belief in a higher power provides people with hope and solace, great foils for addiction. And three, and I think there's some merit to this, regular attendance in a faith community also provides connection. Just like in AA, camaraderie and social support is often what you need. I'm Dr. Sanjay Gupta, helping you live a better life.
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FM 99.5, Max Shannon Pork Shop in the morning, Tucson's country favorites all day. Bobby here. Congrats to all of our Disneyland Resort Song of the Day winners. Have fun while you're out there enjoying 70 years of the park. I threw it.

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Pork Chop in the morning and Tucson's country favorites all day long. It's Bobby. So apparently on Sunday, we're going to be having a full moon. So make sure that you are, enjoying it while it's here on Sunday. It's actually the second one of May, which is pretty rare and pretty cool.

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0: Kim FM 99.5, Max Shannon Pork Shop in the morning, Tucson's country favorites all day. Bobby kicking it with you on this Thursday. It's Friday Eve, which means I think we should start the weekend right now, right? I mean, it's kind of overcast, it's chill. I'm getting that vibe from this Thursday.
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It's Bobby. Now, did you hear the 7 cent payoff question this morning? Because if you didn't, here it is. This popular contemporary term was actually coined back in 1994. What was the term? Well, if you heard the answer, you know, it's social media. Did not know that that came out in 1994, but here we are in the world of social media and internet culture. 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
5: A better life with Dr. Sanjay Gupta.
6: We all know how important it is to stay active as we age, especially as we get older. But I've come to realize that for as good as people are about getting their cardio in, a lot of older folks really don't seem to be doing the recommended amount of strength training or even understand why it's so important. It helps you stay functional and therefore independent for as long as possible. Certified strength and conditioning specialist Dana Santis says a great place to start is not with dumbbells or barbells, but with your body weight, which allows you to build strength while also learning how your body moves and where your limitations exist. It also reduces the risk of overwhelming your connective tissue, which adapts more slowly than muscles as we get older. Once you're comfortable, you can dial up that intensity, but do it slowly, do it carefully. I'm Dr. Sanjay Gupta, helping you live a better life.
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2: Well, it doesn't look too breezy from my window here at the Kim FM studio, but maybe it's a little bit windier where you're at. About 90 degrees for our high today, mostly cloudy skies, and it looks like we have sunshine for the next 3 days, so that's nice. 61 for the overnight low tonight. Tomorrow for your Friday, breezy, sunny, and 90. 91 on Saturday, 96 on Sunday, and Monday we are warming up. We are set to be hitting those triple digits Monday and Tuesday with a little bit of rain expected maybe mid next week. Right now, 82 and sunny at the Kim FM studios.

0: KMFM 99.5, Max Shannon Forks Off in the morning, and Tucson's country favorites all day. It's Bobby. Now, coming up here at noon, we've got the Kim Country Cafe, which is nothing but requests. And essentially, it's what you want to listen to from 12 p.m. to 1 p.m. All you got to do is text in with your request, and I'll get it in for that hour. 520-369-5446. 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So coming up here in July, it's going to mark 250 years of America. 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
11: A better life with Dr. Sanjay Gupta.
12: We all know how important it is to stay active as we age, especially as we get older. But I've come to realize that for as good as people are about getting their cardio in, a lot of older folks really don't seem to be doing the recommended amount of strength training or even understand why it's so important. It helps you stay functional and therefore independent for as long as possible. Certified strength and conditioning specialist Dana Santis says a great place to start is not with dumbbells or barbells, but with your body weight, which allows you to build strength while also learning how your body moves and where your limitations exist. It also reduces the risk of overwhelming your connective tissue, which adapts more slowly than muscles as we get older. Once you're comfortable, you can dial up that intensity, but do it slowly, do it carefully. I'm Dr. Sanjay Gupta, helping you live a better life.
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It's Bobby. Now, if you are into card games, then maybe you know how to play a good game of poker. Maybe you know how to play blackjack. That's my preferred game right there. But have you ever learned how to play Faro? We're talking like Tombstone, okay? Tombstone Faro, that game that's in the movie. Well, there's demonstrations going on at the courthouse down in Tombstone, the Courthouse State Park. It's really cool to go check it out. It's happening on Sundays, not this particular Sundays, but Sundays up until June 21st. So if you want a demo, go check it out.

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It's Bobby here, and coming up in just about 3 minutes, your Kim Country Cafe. It's where you get to take over the radio airwaves. So let me know what you want to listen to for the All Request Hour, 520-369-5446.

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0: KMFM 99.5, Max Shannon Pork Shop in the morning and Tucson's country favorites all day. Bobby here. And we have begun the Kim Country Cafe. So 520-369-5446. That's our number. You know what to do with it. Call or text me with your request. And let's start off with this banger right here. It's Tennessee Ernie Ford, 16 Tons on Kim FM.
1: Some people say a man is made out of mud. 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

It's Hoba Heath and Willie Nelson here on Kim FM 99.5. Bobby with you for the Kim Country Cafe. Now, still to come, a request for Jason Aldean right now. I think you might know this one. It's Ella Langley on Kim FM.

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4: 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Very sunny weekend ahead of us, and then come Monday we will be hitting those triple digits. But the good news is, once we hit those triple digits, there's about a 20% chance of rain by Wednesday next week. So, yay, 83 and sunny right now at the Kim FM studios.

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0: 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So, you are hanging out with your coworkers right now, and you're a little bored, and you're like, you know what? We just need to take a minute to commemorate the moment. Take that selfie, snap it, and then send it on over to us at 520-369-5446. We would love to know if you are listening, and it's all sponsored by Ed Whitehead's Tire Pros in Casa Grande, where Tire Pro warranties, maintenance, and more are all honored.
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11: How often do you stop to wonder whether you should share something that's revealing, maybe even embarrassing, with a partner, a friend, or even your boss? In her new book called Revealing, The Underrated Power of Oversharing, behavioral scientist Leslie John says doing just that can help you deepen relationships that are vital to your life. We need people to trust us in order to get things like love, friendship, and career success. That's what she told us. When you make yourself vulnerable by revealing something sensitive, it does make other people trust you. In turn, when you ask someone to reveal something about themselves, showing that interest will generally lead someone to like you more. Why? Because people like to be asked about themselves, she says. It also signals that they are discriminating and choosy, but in a good way. I'm Dr. Sanjay Gupta, helping you live a better life.
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Bobby here. So America 250. It's your chance to win a bunch of different prizes this summer. 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

Bobby. Now, I am a child of the 90s. I am headed to 30 this year, which is very exciting. However, that means that I was raised by people that know their music, know their television, and just are really cultured. And shout out to my mom and dad for, you know, just making sure that we knew some really great television, including a little show and band called The Monkees. Yeah, they had a song come out in 68 called Daydream Believer, and Miss Anne Murray put her twist on it. So here's the request for that for the Kim Country Cafe. Oh.

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Shannon Pork Shop in the morning, Tucson's country favorites all day long. Bobby here with you on this last week of May. Can you believe it? We're already heading to June, which means we're just about halfway through the year. 2026 is going by real fast. Right now, it's Riley Green. 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

Start your day with George Strait at 8, a shot of money at 7, 10, and a little good news for a

FM 99.5. Bobby hanging out here for your midday show. Now, coming up this weekend, if you are looking for something fun to do, why not participate and hang out over at the Reed Park Zoo for their summer safari nights? That means that you get to enjoy the zoo in kind of cooler evening hours. And each week, there's different stuff going on. So animal encounters, there's artifact stations, carousel rides, there's crafts, there's games, face painting, glitter tattoos. Just sounds like a good time.

Bobby with you. Now, if there's something that Tucson knows how to do right, it's Mexican food. And Reforma Modern Mexican, we want to hook you up with some food from their restaurant for your office. So keep it here. I'll let you know how to nominate your workplace.

0: KMFM 99.5, Max Shannon Pork Chop in the morning, Tucson's country favorites all day. Bobby here for your midday show. Now, pretty soon here, Miss Shannon Black from the morning show is actually going to be taking off and hopefully headed to your office with free lunch from Reforma Modern Mexican. If you have not tried out Reforma yet, I highly suggest you do. They're actually right there off of River and Campbell at St. Phillips Plaza, and they know how to put together a great Mexican plate. 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As long as there's about 30 people or less in your office, we want to go ahead and hook you guys up because you do a lot for our community. 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
11: Have you ever noticed that you mostly breathe through one nostril at a time? Even when you're not sick, even when your allergies aren't bothering you. The body actually switches the dominant nostril as frequently as every 2 hours while we're awake. That's according to Adam Taylor, an anatomy professor at Lancaster University in the UK. This alternating cycle is automatic. It's regulated subconsciously by the hypothalamus and the brain, he said. Your body does this to give each nostril a chance to rest and repair so they don't get too dried out, which could make it easier for pathogens and inflammation to cause damage. Now, Taylor also said studies suggest the left nostril may be more dominant, and when the right nostril is dominant, the body is in a more alert or even stressed state. Who knew? Pretty fascinating stuff. I'm Dr. Sanjay Gupta, helping you live a better life.

Kim FM 99.5, Bobby here, and still to come today, your chance to win tickets to Dan and Shay's concert. They're actually going to be heading to Talking Stick Resort Amphitheater November 5th, and your chance to score two tickets is with Buzz Jackson this afternoon at 4:15 p.m. Good luck.

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KMFM 99.5. It's Bobby. Now, coming up on Saturday, it looks like the TMC Meet Me Downtown 5K is going to be happening. So if you're in the downtown area around that time, just keep in mind, there's a 5K going on. People are walking and running for a really good cause. So make sure that you have that in mind. And also, have you ever participated in a 5K, and do you think it is worth it? I may or may not be thinking about trying that. I don't know. Everybody wants to run all of a sudden, so I feel like I'm missing something. Let me know. 520-369-5446.

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KMFM 99.5, Max Shannon, Pork Chop in the Morning, Tucson's country favorites all day. It's Bobby. And coming up soon here, we're going to hear from Luke Bryan. But before that, a lady who now set the record for the amount of ACMs won in a single night. It's Ella Langley with Be Her on KMFM.

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KMFM 99.5, Max Shannon Pork Chop in the morning, Tucson's country favorites all day. It's Bobby. Now, coming up pretty soon here, Aaron Watson's going to be in Arizona, Darius Rucker, Trace Atkins, Megan Maroney, Kane Brown, Tracy Lawrence, Zach Bryan. I can go on and on and on. So make sure you get your concert ticket info all in one place, KMFM.com.

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1: Prettiest girl I've ever seen. 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

0: KMFM 99.5, Max Shannon Pork Shop in the morning, and Suslan's country favorites all day long. What's good? It's Bobby here with you for your afternoons. Now, coming up tomorrow morning, you could be put in a really good mood if you win something with the morning show, right? So be sure to be tuned in to Max Shannon and Pork Shop, because in the early hours, so about 6:40 a.m., you could win yourself tickets to see Jeff Foxworthy. He is going to be coming to town here pretty soon. 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
12: 20 years ago, the average attention span was about 2.5 minutes. Today, it's just 47 seconds. Pretty disconcerting. That's according to new research out of UC Irvine. But really, this isn't our fault, at least not entirely. We can blame technology and the world around us. Attention, it turns out, is not an unlimited resource. You only have so much of it to give. Start paying more attention to what times of the day you seem to be at your mental peak. Try to knock out the more complicated stuff during that time. It's also important to take breaks every so often so you can more easily lock in when you're trying to concentrate. One expert said, even trying to visualize where you want to end your day with everything all wrapped up or with tons left to do, that can act as a real motivator. I'm Dr. Sanjay Gupta, helping you live a better life.

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Now, coming up on Friday, October 23rd, Mesa Amphitheater is going to be taken over by none other than Tucker Wetmore. So make sure that you keep it here on Kim FM. 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

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Max Shannon Forkchop in the morning. Tucson's country favorites all day. Bobby here hanging out. And that is going to wrap things up for the midday show for today. But thank you for letting me hang out with you. It's been a privilege. It's been a pleasure. It's been fun. But I got to take off. Buzz Jackson's doing his thing. Coming up at 4:15 p.m., he's also giving you a chance to win Dan and Shay tickets. Good luck. Have a great one.

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1: Hello.
0: So it's time for our unscientific survey question. And often, normally, I will give Cricket the question early so she has time to think about it on the radio. But today I knew already what her answer was going to be. And so we have not discussed this to date.
1: Okay.
0: But I already know the answer.
1: Uh-huh.
0: It's National Burger Day, so where's the best burger in Tucson?
1: Duh, Trident.
0: Yep.
1: So good.
0: I knew you were going to say that.
1: And you?
0: Portillo's. Have you been to Portillo's yet?
1: I don't think so.
0: Oh, it's so good.
1: Where at?
0: It's on Broadway, but right by Elkhorn.
1: Okay.
0: Yeah, and they do burgers and they have hot dogs and a bunch of other stuff too. It's a Chicago-based chain.
1: Mm.
0: And they came in a couple of years ago, so like once a week I'm there. I know the guy in the dining room is named Mark. He's there all the time, you know, cleaning up tables and all that stuff. I mean, I'm like on a they-know-me basis.
1: Oh.
0: I get in my car at noon and the car says, would you like directions to Portillo's?
1: I know where to go, man.
0: Got a bunch of good ones on Facebook too. Where's the best burger in town? Marcia says Yard House.
1: Okay.
0: Paula says the Highlands. I'm not sure where that is.
1: Is
0: that a country club? It sounds like a country club.
1: It sounds really fancy.
0: Yeah.
1: Elevated.
0: Dawn says Chili's has really good burgers.
1: Okay.
0: Christina agrees with you.
1: Trident, all right, Christina.
0: My favorite place to get a burger.
1: All right, Christina.
0: Cold beer and cheeseburgers. We got a vote there. And then Kitty and Christopher said the best place is their house.
1: Oh, that's
0: so we're gonna drop by.
1: What's the address?
0: Put some burgers on the grill and we'll see ya.
1: We'll see ya.
0: You want to add your favorite burger joint to the list on Facebook, you can do that at facebook.com/KIIMFM.
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0: 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At about 4:15, we're going to play Guess What's in the Box and Win. And in the meantime, here's Cricket with Kim FM Traffic from the Cruise and Associates.
1: Sorry.
0: You tried to jump in on me, Cricket.
1: I'm sorry.
0: We do need a rehearsal.
1: We need a dress rehearsal.
0: Talking off the air about how we never have a rehearsal.
1: My apologies.
0: I'm going to do my thing, and then you can do your thing.
1: Sorry.
0: All right, because it's very important.
1: It is.
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1: 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Working reported collisions, Pantano and 22nd Street and Pantano Parkway. A crash occurred Bear Canyon near Snyder. Just south of Snyder on Bear Canyon. Also, much earlier crash, Craycroft near Pima on Craycroft to the south of Pima. Some slowing on Golf Links westbound at Pantano Parkway due to road work. And I'm Cricket with your Kim FM traffic.
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1: 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Max Shannon and Porkchop back tomorrow morning. You want to laugh with Jeff Foxworthy? You win your way in tomorrow morning at 6:40 with Max and Shannon and Porkchop. And from the biggest album by a woman this year, here's Ella Langley on Kim FM. 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

0: Kim FM 99.5 with George Burge and Luke Bryan here on Kim FM. If you're single and ready to mingle, science now has the most romantic place. They found the most romantic place, Cricket, in all of Alabama.
1: Okay.
0: It is Walmart.
1: Of course it is.
0: Walmart on a Saturday afternoon is the most romantic spot in Alabama, according to a survey. They were asked to name the most romantic spots in the state of Alabama. Walmart on the top of the list, followed by the farmer's market. Number three was Bass Pro Shops.
1: All right.
0: The third most romantic place in there in Alabama. Bucky's was in fourth place.
1: Yes.
0: And the Birmingham Airport at number five.
1: Interesting.
0: That actually sounds like a great idea for an unscientific survey. I think we're going to put that on maybe for tomorrow.
1: With the most romantic place?
0: In Tucson is.
1: Yes!
0: Keeping in mind that in Alabama, it's a Walmart on a Saturday afternoon. All right. So that's going to go up. You know what? I'll put that up on the Facebook this afternoon so that we have time to gather some good responses. And we'll read some of the responses tomorrow just after 3.
1: Yes.
0: And we'll check the roads next.
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1: From collisions reported Bear Canyon, near Snyder Road on Bear Canyon to the south of Snyder. Also a wreck Pantano and 22nd Street and Pantano. Golf Links westbound approaching Pantano, some slowing there due to bridge maintenance work. And I'm Cricket with your Kim FM traffic.
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11: A Better Life with Dr. Sanjay Gupta. We've talked a lot about measles over the past year, but mumps has largely flown under the radar, even though it's been making a bit of a comeback as well. That's because fewer people are getting the MMR vaccine, which stands for measles, mumps, and rubella. The vaccine's been around for decades. It is effective. It is safe. What makes mumps outbreaks difficult to contain is that symptoms usually don't appear for 2 to 3 weeks after someone's been exposed. And that can make it hard to pin down where that exposure took place. And someone who is infected can transmit the virus to someone else before they are symptomatic. If you get sick, which could manifest like a run-of-the-mill respiratory virus or the telltale swelling of your cheeks and jaw, all you can really do at that point is to treat the symptoms and also isolate yourself so you don't infect anyone else. I'm Dr. Sanjay Gupta, helping you live a better life.
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3: Complain about these clouds because they're keeping us just a little bit cooler today. Haven't even hit 90 yet. Keep it that way. Tomorrow, again, close to 90, not quite there. The sunshine will be back, and then we'll see low 90s on Monday before we start to ramp things up on Sunday. By Monday, in the first half of next week, we'll be above 100. 60s in the morning. 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

day, Potts Farm was a place to go. Load a truck up, hit the dirt road. Jump the barbed wire, spread the word. Light the bonfire and call the girls. King and the Can and the Marlboro Man. Jack and Jim were a few good men. Where you learn how to kiss and cuss and fight too. Better watch out for the boys in blue. And all this small town, he said, she said. Ain't it funny how rumors spread? Like I know something y'all don't know. Man, that talk is getting old. You better mind your business, man. Watch your mouth. Before I have to knock that loud mouth out. I'm tired of talking, man. Y'all ain't listening.

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0: 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There's Megan Maroney. At about 3:41 here at Kim FM. So two things, Cricket. Number one, I've posted that question for tomorrow. I posted it early. But our question of the day for tomorrow, which is where's the most romantic spot in Tucson? Keeping in mind that in Alabama, it was the Walmart on a Saturday afternoon. So if you want to go ahead and weigh in on that, you certainly can, or you can wait till tomorrow, whatever. We'll read the best responses tomorrow afternoon, just after 3. And then the second thing is, we're about 35 minutes away from a chance to win Dan and Shay tickets, and we're going to do that with a round of Guess What's in the Box and Win. Mm-hmm. So be ready for that. Let's check the roads from the Cruisin' Associates Personal Injury Attorneys Traffic Center.
1: Collisions at a reported Bear Canyon near Snyder, south of Snyder on Bear Canyon Road. Also collision that occurred at Pantano and 22nd Street and Pantano. Backups on Miracle Mile at Flowing Wells. Really busy travel for traffic on Speedway Boulevard east of I-10, although slowdowns due to that closure of Grant Road. Grant is closed east of I-10 through August. And I'm Cricket with your Kim FM traffic.
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13: A Better Life with Dr. Sanjay Gupta.
14: We all know how important it is to stay active as we age, especially as we get older. But I've come to realize that for as good as people are about getting their cardio in, a lot of older folks really don't seem to be doing the recommended amount of strength training or even understand why it's so important. It helps you stay functional and therefore independent for as long as possible. Certified strength and conditioning specialist Dana Santis says a great place to start is not with dumbbells or barbells, but with your body weight, which allows you to build strength while also learning how your body moves and where your limitations exist. It also reduces the risk of overwhelming your connective tissue, which adapts more slowly than muscles as we get older. Once you're comfortable, you can dial up that intensity, but do it slowly, do it carefully. I'm Dr. Sanjay Gupta, helping you live a better life.
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George Strait's coming up around the corner. He's been added to the lineup for Alan Jackson's Last Call, The Farewell, June 27th at Nissan Stadium in Nashville, along with Lainey Wilson. 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

0: KMFM 99.5 with Ty Myers. A little bit after 4 o'clock coming up in about 10 minutes or so, we're going to play Guess What's in the Box and Win for a chance at Dan and Shay tickets. You want an early listen to it, Cricket?
1: Sure.
0: All right, this is it. And we're not going to the phones yet. Another 10 minutes or so. Just be ready for when I tell you to go to the phone. We'll start with caller number 9, and you can win Dan and Shay tickets coming up then here on KMFM.
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0: 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She's close, but she's not right.
1: Okay.
0: So we'll see what people guess coming up here in a few minutes. 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What's happening, Crickets?
1: Ajo and Kinney. Kinney Road and Ajo reported collision. Also had that earlier wreck that occurred at 22nd and Pantano. Pantano and 22nd Street. Brush fire reported Camino de la Tierra to the north of River Road. Expect to see fire crews on scene. And we've got busy travel on Speedway east of I-10. Also for Miracle Mile east of I-10. Grant Road closed east of I-10 through August. And I'm Cricket with your KMFM traffic.
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1: I don't know if you were looking at me or not. 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
1: And are we ready to play Guess What's in the Box and Win? It's for Dan and Shay tickets. Let me do the clue for you, and then we'll take call number 9. Start there. If you can tell me what's in the box, you'll win tickets for Dan and Shay in November. Here's what's in the box. No. Hopefully that helps you. We'll start with call number 9, 520-369-5446. We'll keep going until we get a winner. How about that? 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
1: All right, we're playing Guess What's in the Box and Win. Up for grabs, Dan and Shay tickets. Let me shake the box. Let's go to the phones. Hi there.
2: Hello.
1: Hello there. Hey, are you ready to play Guess What's in the Box and Win?
2: I hope so.
1: All right, I'm going to shake the box for you. What do you think's in the box?
2: Well, based on the second clue, I'm going to say ice.
1: Oh, what was the second clue?
2: Well, I would have sworn it's not like ice cream.
1: Oh, yeah, nope, that's not it. That's a good guess. I actually did ice years ago when we played Guess What's in the Box and Win, and you could tell it was ice because every time I shook it, there was a little bit less of it to shake.
2: It was melting.
1: Right, but that's not it, so hang up and try again, okay?
2: Thank you.
1: Good luck. Kim FM, hi, who's this? Hello? Okay, then. Hello, Kim FM, hello, who's this?
3: Hello, my name's Heather.
1: Hi, Heather. You want to take a guess at what's in the box?
3: I sure do. I think you've got a bottle of ibuprofen or Advil or something.
1: Oh, that's interesting. No, that's not it, but that's a good guess. Thanks for trying.
3: Oh, sorry. All right. Thank you.
1: You bet. Kim FM, hello. Why is everybody hanging up? Kim FM, hi there.
4: Hi.
1: Hey, who's this?
4: Daniel.
1: Daniel, would you like to guess at what's in the box for a chance to win Dan and Shay tickets?
4: Yeah.
1: What is it?
4: Is it pens?
1: Oh, pens. No, it is not pens. Nope. Thanks for trying, though.
4: Okay.
1: All right, good luck. Now we're going to go back to the phones here and see if we can get us a winner. Should I shake it one more time, Cricket?
5: Sure.
1: Like a Polaroid? But that's not a clue. Maybe I do need to give a clue. Is it too early to give another clue?
5: I think you should give a clue, but nobody's obviously.
1: Nobody was close.
5: No offense.
1: How about this? It's a food item.
5: Okay.
1: Or would that help, you think?
5: Yes.
1: All right. Go back to the phones here in a moment. 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
5: With a collision that was reported, Ajo at I-10, reported at the westbound I-10 Ajo on-ramp. Earlier crash, 22nd and Pantano. Pantano and 22nd, some slowing on Al Vernon at Grant. No left turns at the intersection and down to one lane. Slowdowns for travel southbound on Swan at Grant Road. And I'm Cricket with your Kim FM traffic.
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14: We've talked a lot about measles over the past year, but mumps has largely flown under the radar, even though it's been making a bit of a comeback as well. That's because fewer people are getting the MMR vaccine, which stands for measles, mumps, and rubella. The vaccine's been around for decades. It is effective. It is safe. What makes mumps outbreaks difficult to contain is that symptoms usually don't appear for 2 to 3 weeks after someone's been exposed. And that can make it hard to pin down where that exposure took place. And someone who is infected can transmit the virus to someone else before they are symptomatic. If you get sick, which could manifest like a run-of-the-mill respiratory virus or the telltale swelling of your cheeks and jaw, all you can really do at that point is to treat the symptoms and also isolate yourself so you don't infect anyone else. I'm Dr. Sanjay Gupta, helping you live a better life.
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1: Hey, what's in the box?
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1: A bag of chips is a good guess, too, but that's not it. Thanks for trying. Kemah FM, hi. Who's this?
4: I'm Nicole.
1: Hi, Nicole. What's in the box?
4: Tic Tacs.
1: It's not Tic Tacs, but that is a really good guess. Thanks for trying. Kemah FM, hi. What's in the box? Hello?
5: Hello.
1: Hey, what's in the box?
5: Hi. Is it M&M's?
1: It's not M&M's, but that's a super guess, too. All right, back to the phones we'll go until we get a winner here. There's the clue one more time. It is a food item. We've said that. I got it from my wife, so it's something that my wife maybe eats. And maybe that helps. Back to the phones we go here in a moment. Well, looks like it's going to be a cloudy afternoon and evening. There's like a 10% chance of rain. Okay. Didn't even get to 90 today. 60s overnight tomorrow. High 89 with the sunshine coming back. We'll warm up over the weekend. By the first start of next week, triple digits are here. It is now 88 at Kemah FM 99.5.

0: 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Max Shannon Porch Up in the Morning at Tucson's Country Favorites all day. We're playing Guess What's in the Box and Win. Trying to give away these Dan and Shake tickets. Let me give you the clue again. I'll shake what's in the box. All right, off to the phones. What do you think it is?
1: Is it peanuts?
0: It's not peanuts. Good guess. Thanks for trying. Kim FM, hi. What's in the box?
1: Is it a can of peanuts?
0: No, not peanuts. Thanks for trying. Hi, Kim FM. What's in the box?
2: Candied popcorn.
0: Nope. Nope. Thanks for trying. Kim FM, hello. What's in the box?
3: Pistachios?
0: Nope. It's not a nut, although they could be honey nut flavored.
3: Okay. Thank you.
0: All right. Kim FM, hi. What's in the box?
4: Trail mix.
0: Trail mix. Nope. It's not that.
4: Okay. Thank you.
0: You're welcome. I think we gave a clue just now that will get us a winner here. What do you think?
5: No.
0: You know, you don't think that's going to help?
5: I don't know.
0: All right. It's also gluten-free. Well, we'll see what happens. Back to the phones here in a moment. First, look at Kim FM traffic from the Cruise and Associates. Oh, by the way, it's Dan and Shay tickets we're giving away.
5: Oh, yeah.
0: From the Cruise. That's the most important thing. 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What you got, Cricket?
5: Aho way near Keno. Collision and some slowdowns on westbound Aho approaching Keno. Some backups there. Also, road work at Aho and Keno. More road work, Palo Verde and Irvington. Right now, some backup southbound on Palo Verde as you approach Irvington. Country Club Road remains closed under I-10 and some slowing on westbound Aho at Mission Road. And I'm Cricket with your Kim FM traffic.
6: 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Country News Now. Avery Anna explains why she chose her new song, Blood Runs Thicker, for her ACM performance.
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17: 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It's one of the most important things you can do for them as a parent, and yet it's often overlooked. Not only does sleep in the early years set the stage for mental and physical health, it also creates the foundation for how one sleeps later in life. That's according to the National Sleep Foundation. Now, that organization recommends 14 to 17 hours a night for newborns, 12 to 15 for infants, 11 to 14 for toddlers, 10 to 13 for preschoolers, and 9 to 11 for school-aged children. When it's age appropriate, start by talking to your kids about why sleep is important. It helps their body grow, helps their brains learn, helps their mood stay steady. Don't underestimate the importance of a routine. You can even narrate what you're doing step by step to help them along the way. I'm Dr. Sanjay Gupta, helping you live a better life.
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3: 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That's right. Who's this?
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5: 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Thank you.
3: You're welcome. And that's how we play Guess What's in the Box and Win. And we'll give you another shot tomorrow afternoon at about 4:15. 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

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Daniel smiled a few minutes ago, gave him the tickets for Dan and Shay. What was in the box? Cheerios. Thanks to my wife for giving up some of her breakfast this morning. And another chance to play tomorrow afternoon at 4:15 on

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